It's your love I'm lost in. 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And I'm tired of being so exhausted. 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
16: Toxicology tests are being carried out to establish whether foul play was involved in the death of a Scottish woman whose body was found inside a suitcase in an abandoned building in Athens. Greek police say there is no evidence on Elizabeth Jane Ross's body to identify a third party and believe she died between 5 and 7 days before she was discovered. Local media is reporting the 38-year-old from Edinburgh met up with friends 3 days before she was found. It's also believed messages were sent from her phone after her death to put off searches. Police are trying to trace where it's been. A BBC documentary about Brian Lowe's murder in Aberfeldy is going to air next month. The episodes of the award-winning show Murder Trial, titled Death of a Dog Walker, will appear on iPlayer on the 11th of August. The first episode will be broadcast on BBC Scotland at 9 p.m. the same day. The show gives viewers an insight into the whole case from day one of the investigation through to the verdict. The show will also air the case involving Kimberly Milne from Dundee on a date still to be confirmed. Scotland is among the European nations who will boycott the World Cup if FIFA goes ahead with plans attempts to sell shares to private sponsors. More than 50 member associations say they stand together against turning one of sporting's great competitions into an investment product. Sports finance expert Kieran Maguire says UEFA will feel it has leverage over world football's governing body.
8: You could argue that FIFA needs UEFA more than UEFA needs FIFA. The sense of disappointment and lack of trust that exists now between the two entities has reached such a level that they don't feel that they can work with them anymore.
16: One of Dundee's busiest petrol stations is going to be closed until October. The Tesco filling station at the Riverside Extra shut earlier this month and will stay that way for 13 weeks while major refurbishment works are carried out. A large part of the forecourt has been dug up as part of the project to replace the fuel storage tanks. The Tesco store remains open. And Dundee FC boss Stephen Presley has committed his future to the club by signing a new contract. The former Coventry and Falkirk manager's first season in charge ended in an 8th place finish in the Scottish Premiership. You're up to date on Original 106.

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20: Dundee University staff have raised concerns about proposed job cuts to its business school. Sources within the institution claim the school generated 39% of all fee-paying students last year. However, in the latest round of suggested cuts, 20 full-time academic posts would be removed as part of controversial plans to save £20 million. A spokesperson for the university says the proposals aim to simplify the school's staffing and courses over time, ensuring it can continue to provide high-quality education. Stagecoach bosses insist there's no viable solution that would allow them to keep the Perth to Edinburgh service. The bus firm has confirmed it's pressing ahead with plans to axe the X56 from August 24th. It's proved controversial, with 18 politicians having signed a letter to the company calling on it to postpone the move. However, Stagecoach argues the service has been loss-making for a while. Thousands of holidaymakers have been forced to cancel trips and seek refunds after the Cairngorms wildfire. 17 businesses remain closed, and community leaders say more than 200 jobs are at risk. Glenmore Campsite has already processed 572 refunds for cancelled bookings and continues to deal with more. Highland Council convener Bill Lobbin says wildfire recovery efforts for Glenmore jobs must now run alongside the emergency response. FIFA's issued a statement saying nobody is selling football. It says it plans to continue the consultation process regarding selling off stakes in a World Cup company to private investors. That's despite European nations pledging to boycott all of its competitions until the project is scrapped. And finally, Neil Farke's become Scotland's most successful Commonwealth athlete ever after picking up his sixth gold. The paracyclist took the men's tandem trial title with pilot Aaron Pope at the Sir Chris Hoy Velodrome in Glasgow. He says winning it in front of a home crowd made it extra special.
8: To win it in front of this crowd is magnificent. To run up into the crowd, to go and see my son who's 3 years old, and to give him a huge cuddle, mind-blowing. And to sing the anthem with F1, I tried my best, but there was a few tears along the way.
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20: It's overcast on Tayside, but with some sunny spells, there's showers to come. Highs this morning of 15 Celsius. I'm Callum Wright. You're up to date on Original 106.

0: Travis and Singh on Original 106. Good morning, it is. Yes, it's Friday, your beauty.
1: Thank God it's.
0: And it really will be, thank God it's Friday, if it's payday Friday for you, the last one of the month, because this has been a five-weeker, hasn't it?
1: Thank God it's.
0: It was an early last Friday of the month in June, and then we've dragged it out to the very last day of the month this time round. But it's not my payday, but I'm happy for you if it's yours. Lots to chat about this morning. We've got another go at four away from 1K. We give away more ride passes for the Burnt Island Fair on Child's Play as well. Doing that after 8 o'clock this morning. And it's Bridey Friday as well. Free Stevens goodies potentially for you. But look, let's get on with things with this. Friday songs don't come much bigger than a bit of Cher and Believe on Original 106.

0: Sasha Austin on Original 106. Right, morning, heading up towards 6:20. Okay, final dinger thinger of the week. Can you nail this? Can you work out our badly described film? Now, this is such a famous film that it's actually quite tricky to badly describe without you getting it right away. Local woman causes a climate emergency because she needs some alone time. And this is a kids' film that convinced millions of parents to hear one song at least 47,000 times. It is a good song, but man. What do you reckon? Get in touch, 01592 757 757. 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
1: Buy a used car and you could win the cost back.
2: Queen's Ferry crossing Kingdombound traffic slowing from the Kirkliston flyover. Southbound from Admiralty, heading back to the Kingdom from Edinburgh, the Queen's Ferry Road flowing fine 5 pound between Blackhall and the Barnton. Citybound, however, heavy on approach to the Parktown traffic lights just before Miller and Carter. In Dunfermline, Holbeath Road running well between the Anstead Dunfermline roundabout and the Sinclair Gardens roundabout. In Kirkcaldy, that's Rosslyn Street all cleared up both ways between the Gallatown roundabout and the A92. Dunnacier Way has eased westbound as you head from the Anstead Kirkcaldy roundabout through to the ambulance station. The A92 checks out fine both ways through the Preston, Bankhead and Red House roundabouts. Tay Road Bridge closed to double-decker buses. That's due to strong winds. In Dundee, the Kingsway is cleared up eastbound as you head in towards the Strathmartin roundabout. The Kingsway East and Green Dyke Road have eased in towards the Scott Fife roundabout. Similar story on the A90 eastbound in towards the Swallow roundabout. If you spot any problems on the roads, call the original 106 Jambuster line 01592 854466.

0: Journey, Don't Stop Believing at Original 106. I think my favourite fact about that song is that it wasn't a massive hit when it came out in the early 80s. I mean, it did okay, but it wasn't the huge hit that we know it for now. And it wasn't until Glee came along in about 2005 that it just exploded. And all the people that were involved in Journey by that point were probably retired and sat there going, why we got all this money all of a sudden? I bet they weren't complaining though. Right, lined up, we're going to do some Alex Warren in a minute and a 90s belter after the headlines.
1: Dundee University staff have raised concerns about proposed job cuts to its business school. There's plans to axe 20 full-time roles, but sources claim the school generated 39% of all fee-paying students last year. Stagecoach bosses insist there's no viable solution that would allow them to keep the Perth to Edinburgh service. FIFA plans to continue the consultation process regarding selling off stakes in a World Cup company to private investors. And Neil Fackey has become Scotland's most successful Commonwealth athlete ever after picking up his sixth gold.

Take That, Relight My Fire on Original 106. It's kind of hard to believe that we're in the last day of July already. This year is flying, to put it mildly. And next week, Edinburgh officially loses the plot in the best possible way. The Fringe kicks off on Friday, not today, next week, 7th of August. There'll be thousands of shows all over the city, from stand-up comedy, theatre, and stuff that's so random that it just sounds like something that people have made up after they've had 8 pints. Having a look through this year's programme, there's shows involving a fart monkey, Mothman, Clown God, and even something that's being described as Nerf karaoke. I've got no idea what that is, but if you've ever had an idea and you've thought to yourself, it's too weird. It's never too weird for the Fringe. And as usual, when it kicks off, my favourite is the first week. It doesn't have to cost you a fortune. There's loads of free shows, and there's half-price tickets, and there's flyering, and there's vouchers, and all kinds of things. Look, if you get the chance to go this year, it's on our doorstep. People come from all over the world to this. Get involved, go and check out some shows. It doesn't have to cost a fortune, and it's a really amazing thing that we've got. Okay, here's Alex Warren. It's Original.

0: Alex Warren. It's been a good 2026 for him, and that's putting it mildly. Right, let's do your dinger thinger, your badly described film. Local woman causes a climate emergency because she needs some alone time. Any ideas? 01592 757 757 is the WhatsApp number. 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
15: Morning, Vicky here with your update. No delays at all for the Queensferry crossing. Still good news. M90 right through.

Molly Morris, that's wrapped up on Original 106 Morning. So weather for today, Friday doesn't look amazing. It looks okay, but it's going to be quite rainy on and off through the day, and a high of about 17, overcast, cloudy, that sort of thing. Saturday looks much nicer, so big ball of sunshine, highs of 19. Sunday, again up to about 19, 20 degrees, not much rain about at all. That is decent, and enjoy it while you can, because Monday, Tuesday and Wednesday look absolutely stinking. But let's be honest, if there's only going to be two nice days, having them on Saturday and Sunday is absolutely the way forward. So we'll take it. Dinger, Thinger, Answer on the back end of this, Adamski and Seal on Original.

0: It's Dave, and I was about to say Vanessa, but Vanessa's still not here. She is back on Monday, though. That is the plan, at least. We'll wait and see if she comes in or not. You know what it's like after you've had a long holiday. She might be limbering up to a sickie. Dinger Thinger, how did you get on with this morning? Hello to Caroline, who says, morning, Dave. Excellent film. Seen it about 400 times. Thanks to having wee kids about all the time. Is it Frozen? Yes, it is. Frozen. Anna and Elsa. Who else have we got here? Morning, Hazel, who's spot on with this as well. Ian and Lucas is on the ball as well in this one. Helen has got it. Hi to Sam. Morning to David. And hi to Jean Petrie this morning. Oh, things all round.
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2: Dundee University staff have raised concerns about proposed job cuts to its business school. Sources within the institution claim the school generated 39% of all fee-paying students last year. However, in the latest round of suggested cuts, 20 full-time academic posts would be removed as part of controversial plans to save £20 million. A spokesperson for the university says the proposals aim to simplify the school's staffing and courses over time, ensuring it can continue to provide high-quality education. Stagecoach bosses insist there's no viable solution that would allow them to keep the Perth to Edinburgh service. The bus firm has confirmed it's pressing ahead with plans to axe the X56 from August 24th. It's proved controversial, with 18 politicians having signed a letter to the company calling on it to postpone the move. However, Stagecoach argues the service has been loss-making for a while. Thousands of holidaymakers have been forced to cancel trips and seek refunds after the Cairngorms wildfire. 17 businesses remain closed and community leaders say more than 200 jobs are at risk. Glenmore Campsite has already processed 572 refunds for cancelled bookings and continues to deal with more. Highland Council convener Bill Lobbin says wildfire recovery efforts for Glenmore jobs must now run alongside the emergency response. FIFA's issued a statement saying nobody is selling football. It says it plans to continue the consultation process regarding selling off stakes in a World Cup company to private investors. That's despite European nations pledging to boycott all of its competitions until the project is scrapped. And finally, Neil Farke's become Scotland's most successful Commonwealth athlete ever after picking up his sixth gold. The paracyclist took the men's tandem trial title with pilot Aaron Pope at the Sir Chris Hoy Velodrome in Glasgow. He says winning it in front of a home crowd made it extra special.
3: To win it in front of this crowd is magnificent. To run up into the crowd, to go and see my son who's 3 years old, and to give him a huge cuddle, mind-blowing. And to sing the anthem with everyone, I tried my best, but there was a few tears along the way.
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2: It's overcast on Tayside, but with some sunny spells, there's showers to come. Highs this morning of 15 Celsius. I'm Callum Wright. You're up to date on Original 106.

Jocelyn Brown on Original Morning. 10 past 7, last day of July today, 31st of July. It's been a quick year so far, hasn't it? And as we mentioned earlier on, next week it's the Fringe in Edinburgh. Here's another new thing that's come along. The supermarket trolley is going to be upgraded by AI. Now, at the minute, they're only trialling this at Morrison's down south, so we don't have it here yet, but they are smart trolleys or AI trolleys. It's got a touchscreen built in. So basically, whatever you pick up in the supermarket, it knows what you've got. The minute it goes into the trolley, it knows what it is. There's sensors on it that scan the item. It weighs everything as well. So if you go and get like a bag of onions or whatever, you don't have to weigh them individually anymore. It knows when it goes in, keeps a running total of your shop, and you get to the checkout. You don't even so much as have to take your stuff out of the trolley. It tells you your total, you pay it, job's a good one. I don't know how we feel about this. The thing that I'm not so keen on is it says it will even recommend other products based on what you've already picked up. So it's like having an annoying person going through the shop with you saying, while you're here, should you not buy some toilet roll as well? Like, don't do that. I don't want it. Just let me get on with it. I would say that I'd never use this, but then I've got quite into using the wee handheld scanner thing, so maybe I would. I don't know. We'll have to wait and see if we get it in Scotland. Right, this is Texas. It's Original.

0: Original 106, that is Coldplay and Something Just Like This, 7:18. So today, kind of a mixed bag really, some sun, bit of showers around as well. Highs up to maybe 18, Saturday and Sunday look much better, big ball of sunshine both days. Saturday highs of 19, Sunday 21. Oh, get right in my basket.
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2: Good morning, Vicky here with your update. Starting with the Queen's Ferry crossing, still issue free, no delays over towards Edinburgh. The M9 exit slip road at Newbridge, it's just slightly busy at the end of the slip at the Newbridge roundabout, but not too bad. Back to Dunfermline, long-term closure is going to cause some issues from Dunfermline to Crosford. This is Main Street, Pitcliffe Street, and just past the park. So other local routes busier than usual. A92 still yet to build. We have a ongoing potential accident on Standing Stane Road westbound, causing a little bit of busy traffic towards the Gallatin roundabout. Take care. And Cooper East Road just busy, but with works at Kalesi on the A91, very slow both approaches. Perth at the Broxton issue free, and Dundee at Swallow roundabout just busy. If you spot any problems, call the original 106 Jam Buster line on 01592 85 44 66.

0: Katrina and the Waves, Walkie on Sunshine on a original, just a massive slice of 80s joy. What's not to like about that? Luke, lots to chat about this morning. We've got four away from 1K on the way in about 15 minutes. Just been doing the editing on that to get all of Vanessa's answers ready and good to go for when we open the phone lines very soon. So maybe you fancy your chances at winning a grand on that this morning, or Bridey Friday a bit later on, which I'm looking forward to. Who's going to win that this morning? Right now, here's the headlines.
1: Dundee University staff have raised concerns about proposed job cuts to its business school. There's plans to axe 20 full-time roles, but sources claim the school generated 39% of all fee-paying students last year. Stagecoach bosses insist there's no viable solution that would allow them to keep the Perth to Edinburgh service. FIFA plans to continue the consultation process regarding selling off stakes in a World Cup company to private investors. And Neil Fackey has become Scotland's most successful Commonwealth athlete ever after picking up his sixth gold.
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1: Dundee United kick off their Scottish Premiership season against Rangers tonight. Speaking to Sky Sports News, Jim Goodwin says the club's recent recruitment has given his side plenty of reason to be optimistic.
4: All the new guys have settled in really well. Pre-season has went exactly how we would have hoped. We've managed to avoid any serious injuries, so we've got a pretty much full complement of players to choose from for the squad for Friday.
1: Referee Nick Walsh will take charge, overseeing his first game involving the Terrors since their 2-0 win over Celtic in March. Meanwhile, Dundee manager Stephen Presley has signed a new contract, meaning his wife can move to Tayside. The former Scotland defender has penned a fresh rolling deal on improved terms. You're up to date on Original 106.

Emotional 106 morning. It's 25 to 8. Welcome to Friday Morning Breakfast on this day in 1865. This is very random, but I spotted this online and I thought, that's a really cool fact I didn't know, and it might be useful to you. It was unlikely, but it might be. On this day in 1865, Alice in Wonderland by Lewis Carroll was published for the very first time. Now, that's interesting enough because I didn't realise it was that old, but also because they printed 2,000 copies of it, but they made a mess of the printing. Apparently, it was rubbish. So they withdrew the whole print, and it's thought that only about 21, maybe 22 copies got out into the wild, and they mulched the rest, and they're all in the bin. The reason that I mention this is because if you happen to spot an original, one of the 21 copies of Alice in Wonderland in a charity shop or at a car boot sale or something, you need to buy it. And that is because these days, one copy would be estimated at being worth between £2 and £3 million. Oh my God. So yeah, if you're at a car boot sale this weekend, keep an eye out for Alice in Wonderland. If it says print date 1865 on the inside bit, you need to calm your jets and be very polite about your, how much are you looking for this manky old book? £2 to £3 million. It's never going to happen though, is it? Let's be honest. Right, Robin S.

0: we go then.
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0: Four questions, £1,000. We got a winner on, was it Tuesday, I think it was, with Lee Bryce, who came in and scooped £1,000 for matching four questions with Vanessa. Now, it's our last date with her this morning because she's going to be back on Monday, so she can't be the person on four away. So if you fancy having a go and you reckon you can match with Vanessa, maybe you've been playing along on the, you know, on the radio for the last couple of weeks and you thought, I'm going to give this a go one of these days. Do it today. 01592 757 757. Question number one this morning is going to be, name something you would put on toast. So that's a nice easy one to start with. There's a very obvious thing right at the top of my head that I would say for that, but is that what you're going to say or what Vanessa say? 01592 757 757. Donald Trump's birth was closer to Abraham Lincoln's death than the day he was elected president.
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15: Good morning, Vicky here with your update. Still issue-free for the Queens Ferry crossing. The A92 yet to build in the usual spots. We've got traffic, though, very slow through the works. This is at Auchtermuchty from Kalesi on the A91, both east and westbound. Traffic elsewhere up to Perth. There's an ongoing accident on the A9. This is further afield, but just do be aware, north up at Burnham towards Bankfoot, a closure causing lots of delays. Might have knock-on effects down to the Inveraray roundabout. The Broxton just looking a little bit busy, but moving. And then to Dundee, Swallow roundabout slow. Traffic down towards Dunfermline, still that ongoing closure at Pittencrieff Street, causing issues in and around Dunfermline. If you spot any problems, call the original 106 Jambuster line on 01592 85 44 66.

0: Rein me in. 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
0: On the phone to play the game this morning is Cheryl. Hi, Cheryl.
3: Good morning, Dave.
0: Morning. Oh, you sound much clearer. So we spoke on the phone a minute ago and Cheryl had a well dodgy phone signal and I thought, oh, this is going to be an ordeal this morning. But you're fine now. You got outside?
3: I moved upstairs, right. So that's better.
0: Right. I was thinking, I wonder if dodgy phone signal is something that in 20 years we'll talk about, like we talk about dial-up internet now. It's like, well, you've no idea what it was like. You couldn't get a signal anywhere.
3: You're running about with your phone held up trying to get that signal everywhere, aren't you?
0: I know, people will laugh at us, but it's the way that it is. Anyway, let's see if we can win you £1,000. Four questions we've already asked Vanessa. Are you ready to go?
3: Let's do it.
0: Okay. Right. Question one. Something you would put on toast.
3: Butter.
0: An excuse for being late for work.
3: Slept in.
0: Something you'd pack for your holiday.
3: Oh, something you pack for your holiday. Like swimsuit.
0: All right. And something you'd keep in the garage that isn't the car.
3: I would say like tools.
0: Okay. How you feeling about it?
3: 50-50.
0: Shall we go through it?
3: Yes, please.
0: Right, Cheryl. Something you'd put on toast. You said butter. Vanessa said
4: butter.
0: It's got to be easy. That one was a gift.
3: Yeah, but...
0: All right, an excuse for being late for work, you said, because you slept in. Vanessa said?
4: Slept in.
0: Yeah. Something you'd pack for your holiday, and you said swimsuit. Vanessa said?
4: Swimming stuff.
0: Cheryl, we're on a three-pointer. Now,
3: yeah,
0: I don't want to get too excited here because it was a 3 out of 4 yesterday.
3: Yep. Just do it.
0: Something you keep in a garage that's not the car, and you said tools. Vanessa said
4: lawnmower.
0: Nah.
3: Oh.
0: My heart was in my mouth there. How crazy! I cannot believe how often this goes to a 3 out of 4. It's wild.
3: Listen, I'm quite pleased with that because I've never got a 3 out of 4, so I'll take that this morning, Dave.
0: Oh, listen, you were absolutely smashing it there. I was looking, when you were giving me your answers and you got up to the 3, I was like, where the hell have I put the winner jingle? But no dice this morning, but thank you for playing anyway. Enjoy your weekend.
3: You too, thank you.
0: All right, see you later. Bye-bye.
3: Bye.
0: Oh man, 2 days in a row that's been a 3 out of 4. And yeah, it's a massive heart-on-mouth thing when you're at my end, when it's the last question that it all rests on.

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2: Dundee University staff have raised concerns about proposed job cuts to its business school. Sources within the institution claim the school generated 39% of all fee-paying students last year. However, in the latest round of suggested cuts, 20 full-time academic posts would be removed as part of controversial plans to save £20 million. A university spokesperson says the proposals aim to simplify the school's staffing and courses over time to continue providing high-quality education. The A9 has been closed in both directions following a crash near Dunkeld. The carriageway has been shut just south of Burnham after a collision at around 6:10 a.m. with emergency services in attendance. Drivers are warned to expect delays in the area and are encouraged to use an alternative route. Traffic is being diverted to the B867 through Bankfoot, which is causing some traffic to build up in the village. Stagecoach bosses insist there's no viable solution that would allow them to keep the Perth to Edinburgh service. The bus firm has confirmed it is pressing ahead with plans to axe the X56 from August 24th. It's proved controversial, with 18 politicians having signed a letter to the company calling on it to postpone the move. However, Stagecoach argues the service has been loss-making for a while. FIFA's issued a statement saying nobody is selling football. It says it plans to continue the consultation process regarding selling off stakes in a World Cup company to private investors. That's despite European nations pledging to boycott all of its competitions until the project is scrapped. And Dundee United boss Jim Goodwin says his squad is well set ahead of their Scottish Premiership opener against Rangers tonight. After a 7th place finish last campaign, fans of the club are now hoping they can kick on. Goodwin tells Sky Sports News their objective will be to once again progress.
3: 7th place was a disappointing finish for us. You know, I felt we had enough to go and get top 6. Unfortunately, we just fell a little bit short, but we've taken good learnings from last season, you know, and hopefully we can go one step farther this time round and make sure that come the time of that split, we're in amongst those teams fighting for Europe.
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0: Helping you navigate rising fuel prices and the cost of living with the latest local lifestyle news that affects you.
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2: Bank of England Governor Andrew Bailey says it will have to act and raise interest rates if higher energy prices persist amid uncertainty over the war in Iran. The cost of borrowing didn't change in its latest decision, remaining at 3.75%. High borrowing costs puts pressure on spending, helping bring inflation down over time.
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2: It's overcast on Tayside, but with some sunny spells, there's showers to come. Highs this morning of 15 Celsius. I'm Calum Wright. You're up to date on Original 106.

Pink and So What. This is Original 106. Good morning. Just about 10 past 8 now. I feel sorry this morning for anyone who works for ScotRail on Twitter. I always think that's a gig from hell, that, isn't it? I mean, you should get danger money for that, the amount of abuse you must get on the daily. But yesterday, especially, because ScotRail launched their new app and it was a shambles. They said, look, this is going to make your life easier. It's going to make booking journeys easier. It's going to be much more flexible, more reliable, simple. And it sort of fits in with any time they launch a new train. And they say all of these things. And then they have to get the old trains back out on the first day, which is pretty much what happened in the app. And so loads of passengers couldn't log in. You couldn't reset your password. You couldn't find journeys. Stations disappeared. So you couldn't even buy a ticket. You say, I'd like to go to Waverley Station, please. And the app would come back and say, there's no Waverley Station in Edinburgh. No, that's not a thing. But then, as I say, that was a nightmare for the public. But if you look at the ScotRail Twitter account, the abuse, I mean, hundreds and hundreds and hundreds of them. I think if it was new app launch day and I worked for ScotRail on the social media side, I'd just phone it back. I'm like, oh no, day one, this is going to be horrific. I'm off today. I'm not feeling well. It's just what it is. Child's Play is coming up in a minute. Head off to the Burnt Island Fair for free. Let's just hope you don't have to get the train to get there.

0: definitely one of my favourite songs from this year. It's a belter. Sabrina Carpenter, Manchild on original. It's going to be a cooler day today, so highs of 17 and a mix of sunny spells and rain. So, I mean, not amazing. Tomorrow, much better. Sun all day, highs of 19. And then Sunday, big ball of sunshine, highs of 21.
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0: We won't talk about Monday on the weather front, but yeah, look, if we're going to get two nice days over the weekend, that's all that matters, isn't it? Okay, Child's Play this morning then, and another chance to win tickets to the Burnt Island Fair.
3: Good morning, David and Vanessa. My name's Carly.
0: Carly has the clues this morning that could get you free rides at the fairground if you fancy heading along to enjoy everything that they've got there. For the last few weeks that it's there, actually, because it hangs around basically until the schools go back. I can't believe we're pushing through the school summer holidays already. Right. Earlier you get this, the better. 20 free rides if you can nail it on clue one.
3: They are very, very juicy.
0: Very, very juicy.
3: They are very, very juicy.
0: What are they? 01592 757 757.
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5: Good morning, Vicky here with your update. Now, traffic on Standing Stain from Leven to Kirkcaldy is being confirmed that it's an Arctic lorry that's broken down, causing lots of delays in that area as it's partially blocked. So please allow for extra travel time. Elsewhere, we've got delays at the A92 at the Red House roundabout starting to pick up, busy but moving. Cooper, there's queues. This is at East Road, both approaches, and the works at Kalesi on the A91 really slow towards Auchtermuchty, both directions. Dundee Swallow roundabout a touch busy. Perth at the Broxton Inverarmond roundabouts busy but moving. And then back down to Dunfermline, long-term roadwork closures causing busy traffic around Pittencroft Street and towards Main Street at Crosford. If you spot any problems, call the original 106 Jam Buster line on 01592 85 44 66.

0: Friday breakfast. All right, last day of July and last day of Child's Play this morning as well. For now, anyway, with the Burnt Island Fair.
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0: Okay, let's see if we can sort this one out as a Clue 1 winner this morning.
3: Good morning, David and Vanessa. My name's Carly.
0: Right, one clue.
3: They are very, very juicy.
0: So, what do you reckon Carly is saying is very, very juicy? Original 106, who's that?
4: It's Mandy Robinson.
0: Morning, Mandy. There's not enough Mandys about anymore. There was three Mandys in my class at primary school, and you don't get Mandys these days.
4: Oh, right, they've got about three Mandys at my group.
0: All right. See, you've still got a few Mandys in your world then?
4: Yeah.
0: Right, oh well, maybe the demise of Mandy is being exaggerated. what do you reckon the answer is?
4: Strawberry.
0: You're going for a strawberry?
4: Yeah.
0: Mandy, it's the right answer.
4: Oh, yeah!
0: Well, this is a quick game this morning.
4: Brilliant.
0: 20 free rides are yours, okay?
4: Right, brilliant.
0: Stay there. I'll sort you out.
4: Right, brilliant.
0: All right, so there you go. Very quick game this morning. Clue two was going to be this.
3: I picked them last summer with my friends, and I hid in the bushes, and my mum never saw me eating them.
0: And clue three.
3: I eat them as jam on toast sometimes.
0: But we didn't need those because...
3: it's a strawberry!
0: There you go. 8:30 on the way. Sports news straight after your news headlines. It's Original 106.
5: Dundee University staff have raised concerns about proposed job cuts to its business school. There's plans to axe 20 full-time roles, but sources claim the school generated 39% of all fee-paying students last year. The A9's been closed in both directions following a crash near Dunkeld, with emergency services in attendance. Drivers are warned to expect delays in the area and are encouraged to use an alternative route. And Dundee United are ready for their Scottish Premiership opener against Rangers at Tannadice tonight.
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5: Dundee United kick off their Scottish Premiership season against Rangers tonight. Speaking to Sky Sports News, Jim Goodwin says the club's recent recruitment has given his side plenty of reason to be optimistic.
6: All the new guys have settled in really well. Pre-season has went exactly how we would have hoped. We've managed to avoid any serious injuries, so we've got a pretty much full complement of players to choose from for the squad for Friday.
5: Referee Nick Walsh will take charge, overseeing his first game involving the Terrors since their 2-0 win over Celtic in March. Meanwhile, Dundee manager Stephen Presley has signed a new contract, meaning his wife can move to Tayside. The former Scotland defender has penned a fresh rolling deal on improved terms. You're up to date on Original 106.

Original 106, that is SOS from Rihanna. So, still another chance to win coming up this morning, and that is Bridey Friday, because obviously it is Friday, it's the last Friday of the month. Maybe it's payday for you, in which case, look, make this a double whammy and sort yourself out with £200 worth of Stephen's goodies to spend on whatever you like. To be honest, you can use them at the drive-thru and leave it. Just outside Aldi, just at the entrance to the car park there on Turpie Road, and get the stuff handed to you in your car. Or you can go to any Stephen's branch you want, and you can have filled rolls, you can have soup, you could have Stobies, you could have a wee frog cake, an apple turnover, an Empire biscuit. I mean, they do the full works. They do a brilliant macaroni pie. £200 worth of Stephen's spending power if you win Bridey Friday this morning. How do you do it? Well, get on the website, original106.co.uk, click on the Stephen's link, and we just need your name, your phone number, and basically who the Brideys are going to be for. Are you keeping them for yourself? Are you giving them to your work? Are you giving them to your mates or your family or your club? That's all we need. Once you've done that, you're in the draw, and then after 9 this morning, I'll be making a call. And as long as you answer by saying, thank God it's Bridey Friday, you've won. And imagine how much baked joy you could buy with £200. Well worth a look. Original106.co.uk.

0: I'm Your Man on original. I always think George Michael was probably single-handedly responsible for the hole in the ozone layer in the 80s with that massive bouffant do he had. The amount of hairspray he must have used. Fact of the day. You know the wee divider at a shop? If you're standing in a queue at the shop and somebody in front of you has got their messages on the conveyor belt already, and then you put the wee divider down to say, I want to put my messages down now behind this guy. Well, just in case you wondered, and I bet you haven't until now, but it's got a name. That is called a spratchet. Now, if you asked somebody in front of you at the supermarket to pass the spratchet, I would give you 99% certainty that they'll have absolutely no idea what you're talking about.
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11: Good morning, Vicky here with your update. Just in on the A92 northbound at Bankhead, we've got a shed load in lane 2. This is after a lorry has in fact shed their load here. You'll find traffic is very slow as a result, but otherwise queues on the Red House roundabout absolutely fine. A91 at Khaleesi, both approaches through the works, you've got congestion and traffic at Standing Stain has recovered after that earlier broken down Arctic lorry. Now Dunfermline remains slow through long-term works around Pittencroft Street as people are seeking an alternative. In the local area, you'll find other routes are busier than usual. And then over to Perth, the Broxton, Inveramon, just a touch busy. And also Swallow Roundabout through Dundee. If you spot any problems, call the original 106 Jambuster line on 01592 85 44 66.

Sammy Barnes, Let Me Down on Original. He's one of the artists that's going to be at the Summer's End Festival in Brechin in a couple of weeks' time. The lineup for that looks really, really good. The Sugar Babes are going to be there as well, the Jacksons. So I think that's going to be a cracking festival. Do get behind it if you fancy checking out some live music this year. There's been a few that have cancelled, which is a real shame. So let's make this one fly. Anyway, just a heads up that the traffic problems that you heard about 5 minutes ago with Vicky, on the A92 at Bankhead. Now, we mentioned that there was a shed load northbound. It's actually southbound, but it's causing a queue. So if you're heading south around about Bankhead and Glenrothes, you're going to find a shed load. Big tailback. It's basically a whole lot of stuff that's fallen off a lorry. So I'd be giving that a swerve if you can. Stay away. All right, before your news at 9, this is Queen. I Want to Break Free, Original 106.

0: Love it. Okay, it's Friday morning. News is on the way at 9 then. We officially open the doors to the weekend and you choose the tunes and the first song of the weekend. That's the plan. Plus, of course, it's Bridey Friday.
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2: Dundee University staff have raised concerns about proposed job cuts to its business school. Sources within the institution claim the school generated 39% of all fee-paying students last year. However, in the latest round of suggested cuts, 20 full-time academic posts would be removed as part of controversial plans to save £20 million. A university spokesperson says the proposals aim to simplify the school's staffing and courses over time to continue providing high-quality education. The A9 has been closed in both directions following a crash near Dunkeld. The carriageway has been shut just south of Burnham after a collision at around 6:10 a.m. with emergency services in attendance. Drivers are warned to expect delays in the area and are encouraged to use an alternative route. Traffic is being diverted to the B867 through Bankfoot, which is causing some traffic to build up in the village. Stagecoach bosses insist there's no viable solution that would allow them to keep the Perth to Edinburgh service. The bus firm has confirmed it is pressing ahead with plans to axe the X56 from August 24th. It's proved controversial, with 18 politicians having signed a letter to the company calling on it to postpone the move. However, Stagecoach argues the service has been loss-making for a while. FIFA's issued a statement saying nobody is selling football. It says it plans to continue the consultation process regarding selling off stakes in a World Cup company to private investors. That's despite European nations pledging to boycott all of its competitions until the project is scrapped. And Dundee United boss Jim Goodwin says his squad is well set ahead of their Scottish Premiership opener against Rangers tonight. After a 7th place finish last campaign, fans of the club are now hoping they can kick on. Goodwin tells Sky Sports News their objective will be to once again progress.
3: 7th place was a disappointing finish for us. You know, I felt we had enough to go and get top 6. Unfortunately, we just fell a little bit short, but we've taken good learnings from last season, you know, and hopefully we can go one step farther this time round and make sure that come the time of that split, we're in amongst those teams fighting for Europe.
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2: Bank of England Governor Andrew Bailey says it will have to act and raise interest rates if higher energy prices persist amid uncertainty over the war in Iran. The cost of borrowing didn't change in its latest decision, remaining at 3.75%. High borrowing costs puts pressure on spending, helping bring inflation down over time.
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2: It's overcast on Tayside, but with some sunny spells, there's showers to come. Highs this morning of 15 Celsius. I'm Callum Wright. 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

Divine Comedy, National Express on Original. Oh, I've not heard that for ages. That used to be never off the radio, and now you never hear it. Before that, it was The Human Leak and Mirror Man. Good morning. So, here we are. It's Friday morning. It's the last day of July. And basically, your choice of tunes. If you fancy a song on for the first song of the weekend, let me know what it would be. 01592 757 757. You give me a buzz on that number, or you can drop me a WhatsApp. It's up to you. 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Start your message with the word original. Saw this story in the paper this morning. Imagine you're lying on the beach in Sicily. You're on your holidays. You're not, you know, thinking about any, but no worries. The biggest concern you've got is what flavour ice cream you're going to have, and that there's maybe a bit of sand in your trunks. And then suddenly somebody says, there's a massive bag of cash floating in. That is exactly what's happened this week when bags stuffed with up to 600 grand washed ashore on Sicily. Now, police say they think they were thrown overboard from a speedboat that had broken down on its way from Malta. There's nothing about this at all that sounds dodgy. Investigators are now looking into whether it's linked to money laundering or drug trafficking. Now, I mean, if someone has had 600 grand on a speedboat and then they've thrown it overboard, if that isn't a bit dodgy, I'll eat my own feet. But here's the issue you would have. You're on the beach, you've seen the bag of cash washing up. What do you do about it? Now, normally, if you found a lot of money, you would instantly hand it in because you think somebody's lost that. But when it's washing up on the beach, you're going to think to yourself, there's no way that that's not come from somebody that's incredibly dodgy. So what's your next move? The one thing I would say is, do you really want to be the person that takes a bag of cash that belongs to people that are clearly not all that nice? I think it's a no from me, but tempting though, isn't it?

0: What a tune. Sister Sledge, we are family on Original 106 Morning. Welcome to Friday Breakfast. We were chatting a minute ago about the 600 grand that has just washed up on a beach in Sicily in wee bags. And the police reckon it's come from a speedboat. But we were kind of asking the question of, you're on the beach, you're abroad, 600 grand washes up at your feet, and you think to yourself, there's no way this has come from... It's not come from somewhere honest, has it? The wee bags of hundreds of thousands of pounds don't just appear on the beach. So what would you do? Danny's on.
1: Well, I just heard you on the radio there
0: that
1: you'll find 600 grand.
0: Yeah.
1: I would keep it.
0: Would you?
1: 100%.
0: Because 100%, because it's washed up, or because it's obviously been a bit dodgy?
1: A bit of both.
0: But would you not then be worried that incredibly bad people who want their 600 grand back are going to hunt you down?
1: No, because I'd spend it carefully. I wouldn't have gone one bam, thank you, ma'am, sort of thing.
0: Right, okay. It's fairly appropriate that we're playing Clean Bandit just now.
1: You could say that. I think it's too good to turn down.
0: Too good to turn down that 600 grand has just washed up at your feet. Okay, well, fair enough. No judgment here, Danny.
1: I'm just being honest.
0: That's fine. Yes. Well, you're being honest, but also you're not being honest is the thing here, isn't it?
1: I know. On a normal, if I find anything, I would hand it in. But 600 grand's too good.
0: Have a great weekend, mate. Cheers, bye bye.
1: Cheers yourself, man. Take care, pal. Cheers, bud.
0: What a dilemma. I must admit, if I was in that scenario, I would sit there and I would think about it for a minute and I would think, that's a lot of money and it's obviously come from somebody dodgy. But I don't think you'd be able to take that. I think you'd feel too guilty, and I think it's so much money you would absolutely have to hand it in and see what happens. Is there not a scenario here where if it's not claimed you then get to keep it anyway? Is that not the way this works? I mean, I find it hard to believe that nobody's going to claim their 600 grand, but if it's dodgy people that have got it and they've ditched it for whatever reason off their speedboat, you hand it in to the police, nobody claims it, do you then get it back? Because that's the dream scenario, because then you've been honest, you've handed it and you've done the right thing, and you still get your 600 grand. I mean, it's a stretch, and the 6 weeks of waiting would be the longest 6 weeks of your life.
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2: Good morning, Vicky here with your update. Traffic now cleared at the A92 after an earlier shed load southbound at Bankhead roundabout, all recovered and moving well again. And traffic through the A91 at Clessy, still those works from the Fife Zoo, busy towards Auchtermuckty, both directions. To Dunfermline, Pittengrove Street remains closed, so busy on approach to all surrounding routes, as well as Main Street at Crossford, works continue, so busy here. Now up to Perth, the Broxton roundabout, just a touch busy on the A9 north, not too bad, and Dundee Swallow roundabout still slowing. If you spot any problems, call the original 106 Jam Buster line on 01592 85 44 66.

0: Rolling Stones, Jumpin' Jack Flash for Friday morning on Original 106. I think I was raised by a toothless bearded hag has got to be one of the best lyrics of any song ever. What a tune. In about 5 minutes, we'll be making the call this morning for Bridey. Friday with Stephens the Bakers. If you're not in the draw yet, it's £200 worth of Stephens vouchers to spend either at their drive-thru in Leaven, just outside Aldi, or wherever you want, really, any of the branches that you fancy. You can go in and load up on macaroni pies and steak brideys and frog cakes and apple turnovers and all the rest of it. But only if you win Bridey Friday. Now, get your name down, original106.co.uk, but do it now because we're going to make a call in the next 5 minutes or so. And remember, if you do put your name down, if I ring you to answer by saying, thank God it's Bridey Friday, okay? Hopefully that's job done. Anyway, that's on the go. But also the first song of the weekend. We're looking for your song suggestions this morning. Lorraine's on.
1: Morning, David. I have Cheesy Tune, Dolce Vita, Ryan Paris, and Saturday Love, Sherelle and Alexander O'Neill. Hope you can play one of them. Hope you have a good weekend. See ya. Bye.
0: Bye. Thank you, Lorraine, for dropping that one in. I think we could get Ryan Paris on. It's Original 106.

Chelsea Dagger, the Fratellis on Original 106. Okay, Bridey Friday then with Stevens the Bakers and their drive-through in Leaven, just outside Aldi at Turpie Road, just at the entrance to the car park there. You can use your vouchers if you win them at that drive-through, or you can use them at any Stevens branch. It is up to you, because we'll give you £200 worth of spending power. Where you go with it is your choice. However, I love the idea of having the goodies just handed to you through your car and you don't even get up. That holds a high amount of appeal for me. Right, we've got a number in. Remember the

0: Oh, no way.
1: Oh, I feel like I've ruined your weekend. That's not what this is
0: yeah,
1: about.
0: Yeah, you have.
1: Oh, I'm sorry. Well, thanks for playing anyway.
0: Thank you
1: bye.
0: Anyway.
1: Bye.
0: Bye.
1: Brutal, right? No win there. So we go again. Luke, you've still got time to get your name down. Original106.co.uk.
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9: Good morning, Vicky here with your update. Queensferry Crossing still remains lovely and light with the M90 clear, the A92 as well in the usual spots, but works to be aware of. This is at Kalesi on the A91 towards Auchtermuchty. Still very slow both approaches. Dundee remains queued at Swallow Roundabout, Kingsway and Forfa, and Perth at the Broxton and Inveramond Roundabouts. Still just a touch busy following morning peak. Dunfermline, it's going to be a busy one right throughout with ongoing roadwork closures on Pittencrieff Street, having knock-on effects to other areas. You'll find that Crossford as well, Main Street works, causing busy traffic. If you spot any problems, call the original 106 Jam Buster line on 01 592 85 44 66.

0: Blondie and the Brilliant Atomic. There's a Friday tune. It's original 106. Right. We're doing Bridey Friday. We're down to the wire now. We got No Joy a minute ago when we rang Katrina and she said, hello? You must answer the phone by saying, thank God it's Bridey Friday. And if you do that, we will sort you out with £200 worth of spending power at Stephen's the Baker's, at any of their branches, to taste some lovely steak Brideys, some crispy cakes, an apple turnover, an Empire biscuit, soup, stovies, a bacon roll. I mean, they do the lot, and it could all be coming your way gratis, free and for nothing, but you must answer by saying, thank God it's Bridey Friday. And I'm about to make another call. I really hope this one is answered the way we need it to be answered, because it's 8 minutes to ten, and Martin Ingram is just about to prize me out of the seat. Let's see. Yeah, that'll do. Who's that?
1: It's Jude.
0: Morning.
1: Jude,
0: you've just won Bridey Friday.
1: Oh my God!
0: There you go. £200 worth of spending power at Stephen's is all yours.
1: Oh, I love Stephen's. Oh, the soup is amazing.
0: The soup is good, isn't it?
1: Is it? It really is. I'd love the recipe.
0: Well, you're not going to need the recipe, because £200 buys you a lot of soup.
1: It does, doesn't it? That's brilliant. Oh, that's made my weekend.
0: Fabulous. What are you doing with your weekend? And it kind of seems irrelevant now, because I'd imagine going to Stephen's is what you're doing with your weekend. But
1: Yeah, I'll be there a few times, I think. So I'm working. I'm just arrived at work now.
0: Okay.
1: So I'm going to go and sort the garden centre out. And then I'm meeting up with somebody I met last year.
0: Right.
1: John and I are meeting up with him and his wife in Edinburgh.
0: Oh, very nice.
1: Not seen them for ages.
0: Okay.
1: So, yeah.
0: So are you going to keep all the £200 worth of goodies to yourself, or are you going to share them about a bit?
1: I will be sharing them about. Well, look, I love to give.
0: I love to hear it. I wouldn't have blamed you if you'd kept it all for yourself. That would have been absolutely fine. But listen, hang on. We'll sort you out, okay?
1: Okay, Dave, lovely to talk to you.
0: You too, stay there, Jude. Well done, there you go, Bridey Friday winner. Right, we're going to have to cut the first song of the weekend in half because of the news coming up, but it's for Lisa and Dundee.

0: second Summer of Love on Original. Right, time up for me. Look, have a fantastic weekend. I'm off next week, but Vanessa will be here on Monday.
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1: From the Courier Newsroom, this is Original 106 News.
2: Fears have been raised by Dundee University staff over suggested job cuts to its business school, a key source of income the previous academic year. Multiple sources claim the business school generated 39% of all fee-paying international students. However, in the latest money-saving plans put forward by the institution, 20 full-time academic posts would be removed. A spokesperson for the uni says the proposals aim to reshape staffing and streamline the school's courses over time to support future growth. A person's been taken to hospital after a crash as the A9's closed in both directions near Dunkeld. Drivers are being warned to expect delays in the area and urged to use a different route. Traffic's being diverted to the B867 through Bank Foot. The official diversion is nearly 32 miles. Stagecoach is going ahead with plans to axe a Perth and Edinburgh bus service as there's no viable solution to keep it. Despite a heartfelt plea by politicians from all parties across the two regions, the X56 will be terminated next month. The bus firm says the service has been significantly loss-making for an extended period. And in football, Dundee United kick off the Premiership campaign tonight, hosting Rangers at Tannadice. Getting a win won't be easy. The last time the Tangerines beat them was in 2021. But boss Jim Goodwin tells DUTV they'll be boosted by new loanee Daniel Benny going straight into tonight's squad.
3: I think he's perfect for the Scottish Premiership. He gives us another great option in the forward areas. He can play anywhere across the front three, albeit, you know, I prefer him either on the left or the right wing. But he's flexible within that.
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2: It's mostly overcast on Tayside with some light rain showers. Some brighter spells to come. Highs today of 17 degrees. I'm Callum Wright. You're up to date on Original 106.
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0: Friday morning's top 10 at 10, UB40, Red Red Wine. Don't mind if I do, thank you very much. Well, why not? Cheers, everyone. Red Red Wine from UB40, Casey and the Sunshine Band, Give It Up, part one of the top 10 at 10. Have you identified our mystery year, I wonder? Well, still plenty of tunes to come, and I've got these clues. Let's see if these help you out.
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0: In technology, on the 14th of April, a model called the Hawk became the first cordless landline phone to be sold in the UK. Were you an early adopter of the cordless phone? I mean, in this year, you'd have had to have been a pretty early adopter of it. And in October, Paul McCartney released his new album, Pipes of Peace, in the UK. The title track was released in time for Christmas of this mystery year, making it to number one on the singles chart in January of the following year. So don't be confused by it. And also in the autumn of our year, Paul McCartney made a cameo appearance in a pop video for the Tracy Ullman song, They Don't Know. Okay, get in touch. Tell me which year you think we've got. 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

0: Live across Tayside, it's the Friday morning Top 10 at 10. And a very good year for David Bowie. His new album in our year was called Let's Dance. The title track was the first single released from it, followed up by China Girl. And in the early autumn, Modern Love came out as a single as well. That's what we've just played you. And he also played in Edinburgh on the 28th of June at Murrayfield as well on the Sirius Moonlight Tour. Now, in August of our year, while fishing 400 yards from shore in shallow water on the River Tay near Dundee, a local angler had a close encounter of the Jaws kind. Duncan Jack almost became the bait, wow, when he noticed a small fin break the water about 100 yards away. He then saw a dorsal fin, 8 inches high. After making his way back to the promenade wall, Duncan estimated that the alleged shark must have been about 8 or 9 foot long, attracted inshore by large stock of salmon and sea trouts in the river at the time. 01592 757 757 is my number. If you know the year by the, well, by that clue, maybe, and the tunes, get in touch.
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0: Bananarama, Cruel Summer. Right, I don't think you necessarily had to be a genius to figure out we had an 80s year, but which one? Well, when that song and all the rest of them were hits, it was 1983. Good year for music, 1983. Let's move forward in time for part two.
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0: This was the year that 21-year-old American golfer Tiger Woods became the youngest to win the US Masters. He won it by 12 shots. And at the movies, Will Smith and Tommy Lee Jones starred in the film Men in Black in the very late summer. So which year have we got on part two of Friday's Top 10 at 10?
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0: 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More tunes to come. And if you're a gamer, I've got a gaming clue coming up as well.
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The Spice Girls were in their first full year of being a proper phenomenon. Spice World the movie was on cinema screens and Spice Up Your Life was in the charts. But which year? In November, newly released action-adventure video game Grand Theft Auto, GTA, was created by David Jones and Mike Daly of DMA Design in Dundee. Yeah, so GTA was brand new. But in which mystery year? If you know, get in touch. You can text me, 81400. Start your text message with the word original and give me your name and your guess after that. Right now,

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0: Texas Black Eyed Boy on Original 106 on our daily year-guessing bonanza. 1983 for part one, 1997 for part two. Thanks to everyone who got in touch with me today, most of whom were doing some year-guessing. Bethan got in touch saying, "Martin, please play Rhinestone Cowboy. I need this to get through the day." Like a rhinestone cowboy. It's not what we do on the Top 10 at 10. It's not request hour. But since it's you and since it's Friday, we'll call that the song played then, shall we? Hi to Sharon and to Ian, loving the tunes. Hello to Lorraine, who bought the Let's Dance album by David Bowie on tape back in 1983. Correctly guessing our years, David, Mary, Nicola Freeman and Jake as well. And Rab, the lorry driver. Martin, hi, the second year on the Top 10 at 10, 1997. I was 17 back then. A lot of good memories from that particular year. Well, I'm glad I was there to help bring them all back for you. We'll get back into Top 10 at 10 action again, weekdays from Monday.
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19: Fears have been raised by Dundee University staff over suggested job cuts to its business school, a key source of income the previous academic year. Multiple sources claim the business school generated 39% of all fee-paying international students. However, in the latest money-saving plans put forward by the institution, 20 full-time academic posts would be removed. A spokesperson for the uni says the proposals aim to reshape staffing and streamline the school's courses over time to support future growth. A person's been taken to hospital after a crash as the A9's closed in both directions near Dunkeld. Drivers are being warned to expect delays in the area and urged to use a different route. Traffic's being diverted to the B867 through Bank Foot. The official diversion is nearly 32 miles. Stagecoach is going ahead with plans to axe a Perth and Edinburgh bus service as there's no viable solution to keep it. Despite a heartfelt plea by politicians from all parties across the two regions, the X56 will be terminated next month. The bus firm says the service has been significantly loss-making for an extended period. And in football, Dundee United kick off the Premiership campaign tonight, hosting Rangers at Tannadice. Getting a win won't be easy. The last time the Tangerines beat them was in 2021. But boss Jim Goodwin tells DUTV they'll be boosted by new loanee Daniel Benny going straight into tonight's squad.
20: I think he's perfect for the Scottish Premiership. He gives us another great option in the forward areas. He can play anywhere across the front three, albeit, you know, I prefer him either on the left or the right wing. But he's flexible within that.
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19: It's mostly overcast on Tayside with some light rain showers. Some brighter spells to come. Highs today of 17 degrees. I'm Callum Wright. You're up to date on Original 106.

0: Across Dundee, Perth and Tayside, this is Original 106. With Sia, Chandelier, Girls Aloud before that, and Call the Shots, morning, Friday. Hooray! Friday the 31st of July, last day of the month, that means there's 31 days of summer left before meteorological autumn begins. Meteorological, never a word I can say with confidence. It's National Avocado Day today. It's Get Gnarly Day. Yeah, want to get gnarly, dude? Jump headfirst into something bold, wild, or completely out of the ordinary. It's that little push to stop holding back and start living with a bit more edge. Nah, you're all right, thanks. Belladrome, day two today. Tonight, the headliner is the Human League. If you're wondering why I've got the Harry Potter music, I will come to that. Celebrity birthdays: Wesley Snipes is 64. Fatboy Slim is 63. Jim Corr, yeah, the one we all fancy, out of the Corrs, 62 today. And J.K. Rowling's birthday. She wrote the Harry Potter books, and she's 61 years old today. And according to my list, coincidentally, it's also the birthday of Harry Potter. Harry Potter has an actual birth date, which would be the 31st of July, 1986. And that makes Harry Potter 40 today. Happy birthday, Harry.
1: You're a wizard, Harry.
0: Always your favourite music. Friday morning, the weekend is on its way. Here's Homewrecker from Somber.

0: Happy birthday to Jim Corr, 62 today, and there he is with his sisters on Dreams. Just before that, I played to you Homewrecker from Somber. Good morning, it's Friday. It's on approach to 20 past 11. Hope you're having a brilliant day, whatever you are up to. At work, maybe feeling peckish, and you're thinking, oh God, so envious of the weekly winners on Thank God It's Bridey Friday. Yeah. I don't have a note of who won it today. I don't have that intel in front of me at the minute. But next week, get yourself in there nice and early. Register your name and your number. You could get the call back from Dave and Vanessa. All you need to do is answer the phone with Thank God It's Bridey Friday, and you could win 200 quid to spend on goodies for your workplace, or your club, or your family, from Stephen's Bakery. And they're drive-through on Turpie Road in Leven. All right, I'll be back again next week. Okay, it's Original 106, always your favourite music. Stay there, we're going to take you back with a one-hit wonder classic from the 80s in just a minute.
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Take That, Everything Changes on Original 106, and Taylor Dane playing as well with Tell It To My Heart. They've done a survey on Scotland's railway station toilets. Which one came out worst? Well, Glasgow Queen Street came out bottom. Bottom ranked, no pun intended. A study of TripAdvisor reviews found 69% of comments about the station's facilities were negative, making it the worst rated station in Britain and the third worst in Europe. Inverness Station had 46% negative remarks, or skid marks, and Edinburgh Waverley also ranked poorly. Sorry, I am just trying to jam in the puns here. A July 2025 reviewer noted that the first thing you can smell are the public toilets. Ooh, that's not good. Not sure if that's for Edinburgh Waverley or for Glasgow Queen Street. Researchers say Scotland stands out because three stations that still charge for toilet use appear among the country's worst rated. The biggest complaint was the 50p charge, which featured in nearly two-thirds of negative reviews. So, Glasgow Queen Street, the worst. Glasgow Central is the least complained about of Scotland's major stations. Though, even there, 37% of toilet reviews were negative. Stations with fewer than 20 toilet reviews are not ranked. So, Aberdeen and Dundee off the hook, I guess, on that one. The information that you never knew you needed on Original. Every time.

0: James Morrison, Wonderful World on Original 106. Now, have a quick listen to this. Again, you've heard it a few times now. That is your Music Mash. The montage there contains three clips of music. To win £140 this afternoon, you've got to name all three. We seem to be, well, developing a bit of a rut here in which we may get stuck for a while. I don't know, maybe you'll come and blow it right out of the water this afternoon. But yesterday, Sally came on and, yeah, she got two out of the three. Have a listen.
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2: 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I have more confidence in you than you do. 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
3: 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I'll go for Bros, When Will I Be Famous? 90s Roxette, It Must Have Been Love. 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
2: 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So,
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It'll soon be Friday afternoon. Not long now, only another 10 minutes or so away. It's Original 106, and there's the Mercury Music Prize nominated Ray and Where Is My Husband? And a formidable array of artists feature in a competitive shortlist for this year's Mercury Music Prize, the prestigious award that honours the best album of the year by a British or Irish artist. Paul McCartney's in the running this year. For the very first time, the Mercury Prize

been on since 1992, and McCartney's Boys of Dungeon Lane album gives him his first nomination. Amongst the shortlist of 12, you've got Ray, you've got Paul McCartney, Olivia Dean for The Art of Loving, rapper Dave is on the list as well for The Boy Who Played the Harp, Florence and the Machine, Everybody Scream, Suede, Antidepressants, and six others. I'll be honest with you, I've never heard of them. But anyway, the Mercury Music Prize will be held in Newcastle for the second year on the trot at the Utilita Arena, Newcastle. And will feature live performances from many of the 12 albums of the year nominations, culminating in the big announcement. Wonder who's going to get it. Oh. Okay, from New Music Talk to this proper dyed-in-the-wool classic from Michael Jackson, Beat It on original.

0: This is Original 106, and that was Tom Grennan and All These Nights. Right, stay there. Here's the plan. We'll update the news and the weather for you, see how much sunshine / spells of rain we're going to get this afternoon into this evening. Then after we do that, a whole big bunch of tunes. I'm going to do my Friday thing and see how many tunes I can cram into the 12 o'clock hour.
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2: Fears have been raised by Dundee University staff over suggested job cuts to its business school, a key source of income the previous academic year. Multiple sources claim the business school generated 39% of all fee-paying international students. However, in the latest money-saving plans put forward by the institution, 20 full-time academic posts would be removed. A spokesperson for the uni says the proposals aim to reshape staffing and streamline the school's courses over time to support future growth. A person's been taken to hospital after a crash as the A9's closed in both directions near Dunkeld. Drivers are being warned to expect delays in the area and urged to use a different route. Traffic's being diverted to the B867 through Bank Foot. The official diversion is nearly 32 miles. Stagecoach is going ahead with plans to axe a Perth and Edinburgh bus service as there's no viable solution to keep it. Despite a heartfelt plea by politicians from all parties across the two regions, the X56 will be terminated next month. The bus firm says the service has been significantly loss-making for an extended period. And in football, Dundee United kick off the Premiership campaign tonight, hosting Rangers at Tannadice. Getting a win won't be easy. The last time the Tangerines beat them was in 2021. But boss Jim Goodwin tells DUTV they'll be boosted by new loanee Daniel Benny going straight into tonight's squad.
3: I think he's perfect for the Scottish Premiership. He gives us another great option in the forward areas. He can play anywhere across the front three, albeit, you know, I prefer him either on the left or the right wing. But he's flexible within that.
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2: It's mostly overcast on Tayside with some light rain showers. Some brighter spells to come. Highs today of 17 degrees. I'm Callum Wright. You're up to date on Original 106.

0: Hello, good afternoon. Friday PM.
1: Yeah, we made it. So far, so good, I would say. Okay, what have we played you then this afternoon so far? Five, Everybody Get Up. Just out of the news, Sugar Babes with About You Now. You can catch the Sugar Babes in a couple of weeks' time at the Summer's End Festival in Angus. And ABC, When Smokey Sings. I was curious to know if they've got any live appearances coming up. And what do you know? They have. Two Scottish shows. One in Glasgow on the 11th of August at the Kelvin Grove Bandstand. And then they will be in Fife at Lochore Meadows for Rockore 2026. That's on the 22nd of August. ABC, When Smokey Sings. Never seen them live. I interviewed Martin Fry once. That was a long time ago. It was amongst my very first interviews. I shudder to think some of the daft questions I might have been asking him. But nice chap nonetheless. Wears a gold lamé suit very nicely. Here's someone else who suits the gold lamé, Kylie Minogue.

0: Kylie Minogue on Original 106. All the lovers. All of them. Not just some of them. All of them. Coming up, we'll have a delve into the world of socialising and reveal some statistics which you may or may not relate to regarding how much time you spend socialising and how much hard work it might be.
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live across Tayside. This is Original 106 with Beyoncé, Halo, Post Malone. Before that, I Had Some Help. So the weekend is just about here, 12:30, nearly, right now. And maybe you've got some socialising in your things to do list this weekend. According to a new survey, 52% of adults say that maintaining friendships is like having a second job. That sounds a bit miserable, doesn't it? Yeah, all this friendship stuff's hard work. In a poll of 2,000 UK adults, many said organising social events, maintaining chat group conversations, and meeting up in person is nearly as time-consuming as a proper job. Only 14% choose to spend their spare time on socialising, with hobbies and exercise taking preference, but 76% believed connection gives life purpose and meaning. That's more like it. Other stats reveal 55% believe being a good friend now takes more effort than it used to. Again, slightly back to being miserable again. And around 25% socialise less in person than they did a few years ago, with many saying that they haven't returned to pre-pandemic social habits. Ah, good old COVID. Still a very, very handy thing to blame things on. COVID. You find that? Yeah. Original 106. Always your favourite music. And a proper gem from M People. Search for the Hero.

0: Jonas Brothers, Sucker, M People, Search for the Hero just before that. I'm a sucker for you. Weather across Tayside for this afternoon. Well, it looks like light showers continuing. Feeling a bit muggy today. Highs of 16, 17 in Dundee and 17, maybe nudging 18 in Perth for today. But a sunny
1: Original
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0: What a tune, what a tune that is! A Girl Like You, a 90s classic from Edwyn Collins. He used to be the singer with a Scottish band called Orange Juice. Pop fact. Talking about Orange Juice at breakfast time this morning with Dave on another packed show, another round of four away from 1K, where you try and match up with one of us. We need four correct matches for you to win £1,000. Cheryl came on. Now, Cheryl was trying to match up with Vanessa, who has been off of breakfast over these last couple of weeks. She was doing pretty well, as it goes.
1: Something you'd put on toast. You said butter. Vanessa said
2: butter.
1: It's gotta be. That one was a gift. All right, an excuse for being late for work, you said, because you slept in. Vanessa said
2: slept in.
1: Yeah. Something you'd pack for your holiday, and you said swimsuit. Vanessa said
2: swimming stuff.
1: Cheryl, we're on a three-pointer. Now,
3: yeah.
1: I don't want to get too excited here because it was a 3 out of 4 yesterday.
3: Just do it.
1: Something you keep in a garage that's not the car, and you said tools. Vanessa said
2: lawnmower.
1: Nah.
3: I think
0: I've been on and said tools before now for that question. That's a repeat question, which is good. The more repeats, the better. Sadly for Cheryl, she didn't win the money, but it could be you on Monday. Register original106.co.uk.
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0: song could ever say. Olivia Rodrigo, Stupid Song, on Original 106. News and weather on the way, and I shall compile Friday's big collection of number ones at one as well.
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1: From the Courier Newsroom, this is Original 106 News.
2: Fears have been raised by Dundee University staff over suggested job cuts to its business school, a key source of income the previous academic year. Multiple sources claim the business school generated 39% of all fee-paying international students. However, in the latest money-saving plans put forward by the institution, 20 full-time academic posts would be removed. A spokesperson for the uni says the proposals aim to reshape staffing and streamline the school's courses over time to support future growth. A person's been taken to hospital after a crash as the A9's closed in both directions near Dunkeld. Drivers are being warned to expect delays in the area and urged to use a different route. Traffic's being diverted to the B867 through Bank Foot. The official diversion is nearly 32 miles. Stagecoach is going ahead with plans to axe a Perth and Edinburgh bus service as there's no viable solution to keep it. Despite a heartfelt plea by politicians from all parties across the two regions, the X56 will be terminated next month. The bus firm says the service has been significantly loss-making for an extended period. And in football, Dundee United kick off the Premiership campaign tonight, hosting Rangers at Tannadice. Getting a win won't be easy. The last time the Tangerines beat them was in 2021. But boss Jim Goodwin tells DUTV they'll be boosted by new loanee Daniel Benny going straight into tonight's squad.
3: I think he's perfect for the Scottish Premiership. He gives us another great option in the forward areas. He can play anywhere across the front three, albeit, you know, I prefer him either on the left or the right wing. But he's flexible within that.
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2: It's mostly overcast on Tayside with some light rain showers. Some brighter spells to come. Highs today of 17 degrees. I'm Callum Wright. You're up to date on Original 106.
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Number one's at one for Friday afternoon. And, you know, being a Friday, I think that one sits particularly well. Works any day of the week, obviously. But of all the number ones, there's a prime bestseller for you. ABBA and Mamma Mia from 1976, 50 years ago now. Crikey. Just before that, Carly Rae Jepsen, Call Me Maybe. And Katy Perry, just out of the news, with Roar. On our number ones at one collection, we take you to 1982. It was the tail end of the summer. And for the very first time, performing on Top of the Pops, we saw Boy George and Culture Club. Give me a

0: Probably the most remarkable act of the 1980s, maybe one of the most remarkable acts in pop music, generally. Culture Club scored their very first hit, making it to number one in 1982, Do You Really Want to Hurt Me? And there you are, that's today's and this week's number ones at one. And what's that? That is the current Music Mash, today worth £140. We play the game each weekday afternoon, 10 past five, with our good friends at Gillis, who are having their summer sale. And, well, you need to identify all three bits of music there. Yeah, easier said than done, isn't it? Mind you, we are at two out of three. If you think you know what all three are, get in touch with Craig this afternoon, play the Music Mash, and waltz off into the weekend, big smile on your face, and £140 better off.
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0: This is Original 106, and that was Bruno Mars' Treasure, Danny Wilson, Mary's Prayer just before that, one of Dundee's famous bands. This morning at breakfast time with Dave, they were talking about the news that £600,000 was washed up in little bags on a beach in Sicily. Police believe it fell from a speedboat travelling from Malta. That was you. You found the money. What would you do? What would you do? Danny came on. Danny, what do you reckon?
1: I would keep it.
2: Would you? Because it's washed up, or because it's obviously been a bit dodgy?
1: It's a bit of both.
2: Would you not then be worried that incredibly bad people who want their 600 grand back are going to hunt you down?
1: No, because I've spent it carefully. I wouldn't have gone one bam, thank you, ma'am, sort of business.
2: Right, okay. It's fairly appropriate that we're playing Clean Bandit just now.
1: You could say that. I think it's too good to turn in. I'm just being honest.
2: That's fine. Yes. Well, you're being honest, but also you're not being honest is the thing here, isn't it?
1: I know. On a normal day, if I find anything, I would hand it in. But 600 grand's too good.
0: If I found a fiver on the street, I'm keeping that. If I found 600 grand, like Dave said, bad people will want it back. So, yeah, do the right thing. I love how he said, I'll be honest with you, I'd steal it. Dave and Vanessa back again at breakfast on Monday morning on Original.

0: 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Fill me in. Busy weekend of things to do across our area. 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
2: Washing? Emails? 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

Brilliant. High energy tune from back in 1988, as I recall. It's Whitney Houston on Original 106, and Love Will Save the Day. Live across Tayside, always your favourite music. More of that to come in just a second. I've got a few ideas of fun things to do over the weekend. I've got a list. Okay, let me read from it. Today and tomorrow, South Inch in Perth. It is Perth Show season again, yeah. Hi to all attending Perth Show today. The first match of the Scottish Premiership is at 8 o'clock tonight. Dundee United v Rangers. Yeah, kick-off 8 o'clock for that one. Entertainment-wise, at Dundee Rep, the show is called The Singer. It features music and lyrics of Katie Tunstall. Final show this week, but it's back again in September. Tomorrow, Dundee Brewfest at Canvas. Shortleys v Dundee North End in the football tomorrow afternoon, 3 p.m. And Northern Soul live at the Whitehall Theatre with the Signatures tomorrow evening. Calvin Harris is in Scotland this weekend with gigs at Hampden tomorrow and on Sunday. And on Sunday, the amazing Bubble Man at the Whitehall Theatre in Dundee. I don't have any more information than that. The amazing Bubble Man is Vanessa Carlton now on Original.

0: Rain on Me. You speak for yourself, Lady Gaga. That's it from me. That's it. Another week of this thing that I do. All done. I will see you again on Monday. Stick around. Keep Original 106 on right across the weekend. Coming up next, and equipped with 140 quid for you to win on the Music Mash, is Craig. And he'll be playing your feel-good Friday favourites at your request from 4. Choose some good ones.
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2: A driver with two lifetime bans has admitted causing the death of a Broughty Ferry pensioner by killing him with a stolen sports car. Fraser Garden hit speeds of 85 miles per hour in the Maserati seconds before crashing into John Bell's garden in April and colliding with him as he worked outside. Garden, who has more than 90 previous convictions, was on bail at the time following shoplifting charges. Dundee University staff have raised concerns about proposed job cuts to its business school. Sources within the institution claim the school generated 39% of all fee-paying students last year. But in the latest round of suggested cuts, 20 full-time academic posts would be removed as part of controversial plans to save £20 million. A spokesperson for the university says the proposal aims to simplify the school's staffing and courses. A FIFA senior advisor has quit his role in protests at the governing body's plan to sell off stakes in the World Cup. Carlos Cordero's exit is the latest blow to President Gianni Infantino. The Asian Football Confederation has followed European and North American bodies in rejecting the proposals. Vice President of UEFA, Laura McAllister, thinks more people will distance themselves from the plan.
3: There is discomfort within the administration of FIFA about this proposal, and that doesn't surprise me one bit because it was a unilateral intervention, something that was ill thought out.
2: And there's soon going to be the pitter-patter of tiny hippo feet around Edinburgh Zoo. That's because its pygmy hippo Gloria is pregnant. She's resting away from public view for now, with proud dad Otto standing nearby, as keepers and the zoo's vet team make sure she has everything she needs while they await the new arrival.
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2: Clouds and showers of rain this afternoon, punctuated by some sunny intervals, with high of 17 Celsius. I'm Tom Irvine. 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

0: Alla Black, Wake Me Up and Eurythmics, There Must Be an Angel Playing With My Heart. How you doing? This is Craig with you at Original 106 for Friday afternoon. I'm so tempted to put on a DJ voice because we're talking about DJ voices through the house there, and it's just gone 40 minutes past the hour of so I'm not going to do that this afternoon. Feel Good Friday is on the way from 4 o'clock and James Bay plays here next.
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Sarah Bareilles, Love Song. That's original, one of six, the last day of July. It's also Talking in the Lift Day. No, thank you. I'd rather just stare at the wall. Although there was one time I did say to someone in the lift, because there used to be a very stinky person in this office who would leave very stinky presents in our lifts. And I was in the lift after a stinky present was left. And then someone came in on another floor. And I had to say to the person, that wasn't me.

0: It's still a tune, Donna Summer, I Feel Love. It's original 106 for Friday. Remember, 10 past 5 this afternoon. The Music Mash, we're up to £140. We've got a new clip. We're up to 2 out of 3, so I'm expecting a winner any minute. So maybe that could be you at 10 past 5.
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0: Shania Twain at Original 106, the home of Dave and Vanessa. I was waiting to say they're reuniting on Monday, but Vanessa's back and, well, Dave's gone. If you were missing Vanessa this week, she was the person you were trying to match with on 4 Away From 1K. Another chance to play on Monday. This morning, it was Cheryl who took part.
1: Something you'd put on toast. You said butter. Vanessa said
2: butter.
1: It's got to be easy. That one was a gift. All right, an excuse for being late for work, you said, because you slept in. Vanessa said
2: slept in.
1: Yeah. Something you'd pack for your holiday, and you said swimsuit. Vanessa said
2: swimming stuff.
1: Cheryl, we're on a 3-pointer. Now,
3: yeah,
1: I don't want to get too excited here, because it was a 3 out of 4 yesterday.
3: Yep. Just do it.
1: Something you keep in a garage that's not the car, and you said tools. Vanessa said
2: lawnmower.
1: Nah.
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0: Play that for you if you're jetting off in the next couple of days. 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Rob Thomas, Santana and Smooth at Original 106. 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
2: A driver with two lifetime bans has admitted causing the death of a Broughty Ferry pensioner by killing him with a stolen sports car. Fraser Garden hit speeds of 85 miles per hour in the Maserati seconds before crashing into John Bell's garden in April and colliding with him as he worked outside. Garden, who has more than 90 previous convictions, was on bail at the time following shoplifting charges. Dundee University staff have raised concerns about proposed job cuts to its business school. Sources within the institution claim the school generated 39% of all fee-paying students last year. But in the latest round of suggested cuts, 20 full-time academic posts would be removed as part of controversial plans to save £20 million. A spokesperson for the university says the proposal aims to simplify the school's staffing and courses. A FIFA senior advisor has quit his role in protests at the governing body's plan to sell off stakes in the World Cup. Carlos Cordero's exit is the latest blow to President Gianni Infantino. The Asian Football Confederation has followed European and North American bodies in rejecting the proposals. Vice President of UEFA, Laura McAllister, thinks more people will distance themselves from the plan.
3: There is discomfort within the administration of FIFA about this proposal, and that doesn't surprise me one bit, because it was a unilateral intervention, something that was ill thought out.
2: And there's soon going to be the pitter-patter of tiny hippo feet around Edinburgh Zoo. That's because its pygmy hippo Gloria is pregnant. She's resting away from public view for now, with proud dad Otto standing nearby, as keepers and the zoo's vet team make sure she has everything she needs while they await the new arrival.
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2: Clouds and showers of rain this afternoon, punctuated by some sunny intervals, with high of 17 Celsius. I'm Tom Irvine. You're up to date on Original 106.

0: Walk the Moon, Shut Up and Dance. The original 106. If you've been hearing the news today, you'll know that there's a new arrival due in August at Edinburgh Zoo in the form of a new baby hippo. Gloria the hippo is pregnant again and is due to give birth next month. So, yeah, well done to Gloria and Dad Otto. Otto's a hippo as well, don't worry about that. So, it's not the first time, of course, they had a hippo. The first calf was in 2024, and that was Haggis, the baby hippo. And she went viral, made her way onto Saturday Night Live. I don't know if she's presenting it. Anyway, so I've asked AI, we need to get a name for the new hippo when that turns up. So this is what AI has come up with. It's come up for Tatty. I'm not sure if that works, but it says it's fitting for a round, chunky animal. All right, then. How about weight-shaming the small hippo already? Neep, another excellent name for a solid, stout hippo. What other ones have we got? Hamish, I'm liking that. Hamish, well, obviously, if it's a bloke hippo. Morag, yeah, that works as well. Other ones that's come up with is Wee-yin or Big-yin. You know what? Some of these might actually work.
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1: They say the holy water's watered down, and this town's lost its faith. Our colors will fade eventually, so if our time is running out, day after day, we'll make the mundane a masterpiece. Oh my, my, oh my, my love, I take one look at you.

0: Adele, Water Under the Bridge. It's Bridie Friday here at Original 106. This is not how to play it.
1: Number in. This is live, so I'm going to be quiet now.
2: Hello?
0: That was Katrina there. You don't answer saying hello. You say, thank God it's Bridie Friday. Okay, we'll be doing this again next Friday. I want you to win. I want you to get the £200 of vouchers. And if you want to know how to do it right, this was Jude this morning getting it right.
2: That's Bridie Friday.
1: Yeah, that'll do. Who's that?
2: It's Jude.
1: Jude, morning.
2: Jude,
1: you've just won Bridie Friday.
2: Oh my God!
1: There you go. £200 worth of spending power at Stevens is all yours.
2: Oh, I love Stevens. Oh, the soup is amazing.
1: The soup is good, isn't it?
2: It really is. I'd love the recipe.
1: Well, you're not going to need the recipe because £200 buys you a lot of soup.
2: It does, doesn't it? That's brilliant. Oh, that's made my week.

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18: This is Martin with your travel, and we're off to an early start towards the Queen's Ferry crossing for Kingdom-bound traffic this Friday afternoon. It's already slowing from the end of the M90 spur. The speed sensor is suggesting a travel time there of around about 20 minutes. Southbound, you're getting a good run. Heading back to the Kingdom from Edinburgh, the Queen's Ferry Road busy 5-pound between Davison's Mains and Clermiston Road North. M90 looking heavy southbound just after Crossgate in Dunfermline. Nethertown Broad Street sluggish both ways between Pittencrieff Park and the Bothwell Gardens roundabout. In Kirkcaldy, Rosslyn Street heavy northbound between the Gallatown roundabout and the A92, and the 92 busy southbound between the Tullis Russell and Preston roundabouts. Tayside wide, no problems at the Tay Road Bridge. In Dundee, the Kingsway busy both ways as you head in towards the Strathmartin roundabout, and Forfar Road busy southbound at Claverhouse Road. The Kingsway East and Greendykes Road both busy in towards the Scott 5 roundabout. If you spot any problems on the roads, call the original 106 Jambuster line or 1599 2 85 44 66.

I still love that tune. Bee Gees, Staying Alive, it's original 106. It is Feel Good Friday between 4 and 6 this afternoon, as you well know. That means I've got about 25 songs that I need to be chosen by you guys between 4 and 6. And if you don't help me out here, I'll just have to talk more. And nobody wants that. So what do you want to hear this afternoon? It's got to be stuff everyone knows, and it's got to be stuff that makes you feel good, okay? 01592 757 757 is my number. Use that number as well. On WhatsApp, you can send me a voice note there. WhatsApp, voice notes are great fun. Go on, don't do that. 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I like it when you go down your cheesy routes. I think that's kind of fun. Maybe you want a bit of retro 80s stuff, maybe a wee bit rocky, a wee bit of dancey. It is over to you between 4 and 6 here at Original 106. We start at 4 o'clock. Make them a good one.

0: thing. Jennifer Lopez, Love Don't Cost a Thing. That clip could get you 140 quid in about an hour's time on the Music Mash with Gillis. And stay there for Feel Good Friday on the way next.
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2: A driver with two lifetime bans has admitted causing the death of a Broughty Ferry pensioner by killing him with a stolen sports car. Fraser Garden hit speeds of 85 miles per hour in the Maserati seconds before crashing into John Bell's garden in April and colliding with him as he worked outside. Garden, who has more than 90 previous convictions, was on bail at the time following shoplifting charges. Dundee University staff have raised concerns about proposed job cuts to its business school. Sources within the institution claim the school generated 39% of all fee-paying students last year. But in the latest round of suggested cuts, 20 full-time academic posts would be removed as part of controversial plans to save £20 million. A spokesperson for the university says the proposal aims to simplify the school's staffing and courses. A FIFA senior advisor has quit his role in protest at the governing body's plan to sell off stakes in the World Cup. Carlos Cordero's exit is the latest blow to President Gianni Infantino. The Asian Football Confederation has followed European and North American bodies in rejecting the proposals. Vice President of UEFA, Laura McAllister, thinks more people will distance themselves from the plan.
3: There is discomfort within the administration of FIFA about this proposal, and that doesn't surprise me one bit, because it was a unilateral intervention, something that was ill thought out.
2: And there's soon going to be the pitter-patter of tiny hippo feet around Edinburgh Zoo. That's because its pygmy hippo Gloria is pregnant. She's resting away from public view for now, with proud dad Otto standing nearby, as keepers and the zoo's vet team make sure she has everything she needs while they await the new arrival.
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2: Clouds and showers of rain this afternoon, punctuated by some sunny intervals, with highs of 17 Celsius. I'm Tom Irvin. 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

0: Feel Good Friday, that's Original 106 for Emma and the Bellamy Brothers, and before that for Graham, who's off to the pub, the Soup Dragons. You can send me a voice note this afternoon, 01592 757 757. And you know what? David's done it. David Steedman, thank you.
1: Very good morning here from sunny and very hot Miami. Just want to give a big shout out to all my family still back in Kirkcaldy. Also a big shout out to my oldest son, Connor, who is going to be graduating University of Central Florida tomorrow. My youngest son, Ashton, he still has one more year left. And I also want to say...
2: What is

0: Oh yeah, for Megan on Feel Good Friday, Bananarama, Nah Nah Hey Hey. Brackets, kissing goodbye, close brackets. It's Original 106, it's Feel Good Friday till 6, and we'll check out the latest on the roads next.
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2: Towards the Queen's Ferry Crossing, Kingdom-bound traffic slowing from the end of the M90 spur. The speed sensor is giving a travel time there of around about 20 minutes. Southbound, you're getting a fairly good run. The Bullion Road slowing eastbound just after Newton Village through to the Queen's Ferry Crossing. Heading back to the Kingdom from Edinburgh, the Queen's Ferry Road, heavy 5-pound between Blackhall and Clarendon Road North. M90, heavy both ways at Masterton. In Dunfermline, Nethertown Broad Street sluggish both ways between Pittencrieff Park and the Bothwell Gardens roundabout. In Kirkcaldy, Roslyn Street's cleared up northbound between the Gallatin roundabout and the A92. The 92, however, busy eastbound as you head in towards the Redhouse roundabout, and southbound between the Tullis Russell and Preston roundabouts. The Dayrow Bridge is busy Dundee bound onto Dock Street. The Kingsway busy both ways as you head in towards the Strathmartin roundabout. The Kingsway East and Greendyche Road both sluggish into the Scott 5 roundabout. If you spot any problems on the roads, call the original 106 Jambuster line or 1592 85 44 66.

0: Aha, Take On Me for Megan. Liam, I've got your tune to play in just a moment on Feel Good Friday, so any showers will die out this evening. The rest of the night, mainly dry, but a chance of the odd shower across far western parts. Low tonight of 8 degrees, so another chilly one. 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
1: A driver with two lifetime bans has admitted causing the death of a Bronte Ferry pensioner by killing him with a stolen sports car. Fraser Garden crashed into John Bell's garden in April, colliding with him as he worked outside. Dundee University staff have raised concerns about proposed job cuts to its business school. The school reportedly generated 39% of fee-paying students last year, but 20 full-time academic posts could be removed to save money. And the Prime Minister is calling on the head of football's global governing body, FIFA, to quit. Gianni Infantino is proposing investors buy into the World Cup.
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1: Dundee United are helping kick off the new Premiership campaign tonight when they host Rangers at Tannadice. Derek McInnes's new side are unbeaten in the last 13 league meetings between the two, last losing in August 2021, so the odds are stacked against a Tangerines victory. But with the new look team and aim of a top half finish this season, Jim Goodwin's squad will be looking to rip up the history books. Speaking to DUTV, the gaffer has this message for fans ahead of the new season.
4: All I can assure them is that myself, my backroom team, my players will give absolutely everything, day in, day out, week after week, and hopefully that will be enough to get us the results that we want and of course enable us to achieve our objectives, which is top six come the split and hopefully a good domestic cup run at some point as well.
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0: for Mark on Feel Good Friday, TTF, new emotion. Tell me, Mark, you're going to go to Summer's End in 2 weeks, right? You can't ask for TTF and say you're not going. Hi to Gordon. Gordon is combine harvesting this afternoon, and you can guess what he's asked for. I probably won't go for that one because I'd like everyone to carry on listening. So I might go for the other one after the latest on the roads next.
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5: Towards the Queens Ferry crossing, Kingdombound traffic slowing from the end of the M90 spur. Southbound bit busy getting onto the crossing. The Bullion Road slowing eastbound just after Newton Village towards the Queens Ferry crossing. Heading back to the Kingdom from Edinburgh, the Queens Ferry Road heavy 5-bound between Blackhall and Clarniston Road North. Citybound on approach to the Parktown traffic lights just before Miller and Carter. M90 heavy both ways at Masterton. In Dunfermline, Carnegie Drive busy westbound as you're passing the Kingsgate. In Kirkcaldy, Roslyn Street busy southbound as you head towards the Gallatown roundabout. A92 busy eastbound in towards the Redhouse roundabout. Southbound between the Tullis Russell and Preston roundabouts. No problems at the Tay Road Bridge. In Dundee, the Kingsway busy both ways in towards the Strathmartin roundabout. Kingsway East and Greendyke Road both sluggish into the Scott Fife roundabout. And the A9 closed both ways at Burnham. That's for accident investigation work. If you spot any problems on the roads, call the Original 106 Jambuster line for 1592 85 44 66.

0: For Joe on Feel Good Friday, the killer, somebody told me, and for Gordon, who's out combine harvesting oilseed rape at the moment, and see, he did ask for this.
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0: But we just couldn't go that far. Hi to Alan, I'm playing this for you on Feel Good Friday. When you

0: Right, how about 140 quid in time for the weekend? That is the music mash clip that's standing between you and the money. We've got a couple of 2 out of 3 so far this week. Let's go for the big 3 out of 3. 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
1: From the Courier Newsroom, this is Original 106 News.
2: A driver with two lifetime bans has admitted causing the death of a Broughty Ferry pensioner by killing him with a stolen sports car. Fraser Garden hit speeds of 85 miles per hour in the Maserati seconds before crashing into John Bell's garden in April and colliding with him as he worked outside. Garden, who has more than 90 previous convictions, was on bail at the time following shoplifting charges. Dundee University staff have raised concerns about proposed job cuts to its business school. Sources within the institution claim the school generated 39% of all fee-paying students last year. But in the latest round of suggested cuts, 20 full-time academic posts would be removed as part of controversial plans to save £20 million. A spokesperson for the university says the proposal aims to simplify the school's staffing and courses. A FIFA senior advisor has quit his role in protests at the governing body's plan to sell off stakes in the World Cup. Carlos Cordero's exit is the latest blow to President Gianni Infantino. The Asian Football Confederation has followed European and North American bodies in rejecting the proposals. Vice President of UEFA, Laura McAllister, thinks more people will distance themselves from the plan.
3: There is discomfort within the administration of FIFA about this proposal, and that doesn't surprise me one bit because it was a unilateral intervention, something that was ill thought out.
2: Scotland's Mel Woods admits she felt huge relief after winning gold in the women's 1500 metres T54 wheelchair racing at the Commonwealth Games. She was first named champion on Wednesday, only for the final to be rerun after protests about a crash in the first race. Woods held her nerve to take victory in record time.
4: Taking the confidence that I had going into the first race, leading it out, staying out of trouble and hoping that I'd be strong enough in the end, and luckily I was today.
2: Meanwhile, a Dundee cyclist could be walking away with his own medal tonight. Mark Stewart goes for gold in the men's elimination race at around 20 past 7. And there's soon going to be the pitter-patter of tiny hippo feet around Edinburgh Zoo. That's because its pygmy hippo Gloria is pregnant. She's resting away from public view for now, with proud dad Otto standing nearby, as keepers and the zoo's vet team make sure she has everything she needs while they await the new arrival.
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0: Helping you navigate rising fuel prices and the cost of living with the latest local lifestyle news that affects you.
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2: Taylor Wimpey's cutting its forecast on the number of homes it'll complete this year, saying the property downturns lasted longer than expected. It now expects to build up to 10,800, around 200 fewer than the top of its previous forecast. The firm thinks stretched buyers are being put off by high mortgage costs and the rising cost of living.
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2: Clouds and showers of rain this afternoon, punctuated by some sunny intervals with highs of 17 Celsius. I'm Tom Irvin. You're up to date on Original 106.
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0: There is a tune, MC Sara, The Real McCoy, Another Night. You know what? I'm going to play that for Lorraine and Paula, who are in England, in a wee town called Marsk by the Sea. I need to Google that. They're having a few beers whilst cooking a curry. Ah, oh, leave some for me, will you?
1: Win cash on Original 106's Music Mash.
0: Right, let's do the Music Mash for a Friday. We're up to £140. We got a new clip. This is what the new clip sounds like. Well, it's kind of new. So far, we've managed to get ourselves a 2 out of 3. Can we get the 3? Well, we've got Amanda on the line today. How are we doing, Amanda?
2: I'm good. All the better for hearing from you.
0: Ooh, flattery gets you nowhere here.
2: Darn.
0: And we were talking on air, off air there, that you said you don't like the new Music Mash. You don't like it.
2: No, but I thought I'd give it a try because I know two of them.
0: Uh-huh. Well, you didn't like the old one either because it just used to torment you, didn't it?
2: Because I couldn't win that time.
0: So this one might be better. It might be better. Now, the answers you've got, have they been in your mind for a while? I know that two of them probably you know, but the other one, has it been in your mind for a while?
2: Well, it's just obviously a snippet, so I'm just going to give it a wild guess.
0: Well, okay, right. Well, I'll play this bit again. I'm assuming you're listening for the first bit more than anything else, so shh, here we go. Right, there's three tunes in there. Amanda, what are they?
2: Whiskey Row by Cammy Burns, Roxette, It Must Have Been Love, and Cool and the Gang Celebration.
0: Mm-hmm. Now, where did that come from? Just...
2: Don't know!
0: Don't know! I just got a feeling! Right! I'll overlook the fact you said you called him Cammy Burns. Cammy Burns. Cammy Barnes, as in barn, as in a shed. But that's fine. We know what you're on about. Right, that's those three there. Let's see how you've done. Oh. 2 out of 3. Imagine if I said 0 out of 3, you would have been raging.
2: You'd be like, yeah.
0: I should have done that for a laugh and you would have been swearing. And I think, yeah, 2 out of 3. I think we know which one it isn't. But, you know, keep trying. Maybe hear from you next week. But enjoy your weekend anyway, okay?
2: I will. Thank you. You too.
0: Cheers. Bye.
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Hi Craig, can I please have an Armand Van Helden and My to start off the weekend? Yeah, hope you all have a good one. Thank you, take care.

0: for Monica on Feel Good Friday. There is a tune. Armin van Helden, my. More of that from 6 o'clock with Sam. Got to say hi to Louise. We've got your tune on the way and we'll check out the latest Thunder Roads next.
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2: The Queen's Ferry Crossing, Kingdombound traffic still slowing from the end of the M90 spur. Southbound, you're from Admiralty, heading back to the Kingdom from Edinburgh. The Queen's Ferry Road heavy 5-pound between Blackhall and Clermiston Road North. Citybound, on approach to the Parktown traffic lights just before Miller and Carter. In Dunfermline, Appin Crescent, bit sluggish westbound as you're heading towards the Sinclair Gardens roundabout. In Kirkcaldy, Rosslyn Street running well both ways between the Gallatin roundabout and the A92. The 92 is eastbound in towards the Redhurst roundabout. Also southbound between the Tullis Russell and Preston roundabouts. No problems at the Tay Road Bridge. In Dundee, the Kingsway busy both ways as you head in towards the Strathmartin roundabout. Kingsway East and Green Dykes Road bit sluggish in towards the Scott Fife roundabout. And the A9 is closed both ways at Burnham. And that's for accident investigation work. If you spot any problems on the roads, call the original 106 Jambuster line on 01592 85 44 66.

0: Wangchung. Dance all days. Got to be careful saying that one. That's for Brucey Bonus, who says he's awake cracking up. We'll crack open the first beer of the weekend. The path to the fridge will be dance hall. Come beer number four. Oh dear. If only there was a camera to see that. Anyway, any showers will mostly die out this evening. Then the rest of the night should remain dry. The odd shower across western parts and a low tonight of 8. Tomorrow, sunny spells in the morning. Cloudy in the afternoon with a high of 19 degrees.
1: A driver with two lifetime bans has admitted causing the death of a Bronte Ferry pensioner by killing him with a stolen sports car. Fraser Garden crashed into John Bell's garden in April, colliding with him as he worked outside. Dundee University staff have raised concerns about proposed job cuts to its business school. The school reportedly generated 39% of fee-paying students last year, but 20 full-time academic posts could be removed to save money. And the Prime Minister is calling on the head of football's global governing body, FIFA, to quit. Gianni Infantino is proposing investors buy into the World Cup.
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1: Dundee United are helping kick off the new Premiership campaign tonight when they host Rangers at Tannadice. Derek McInnes' new side are unbeaten in the last 13 league meetings between the two, last losing in August 2021, so the odds are stacked against a Tangerines victory. But with the new look team and aim of a top half finish this season, Jim Goodwin's squad will be looking to rip up the history books. Speaking to DUTV, the gaffer has this message for fans ahead of the new season.
4: All I can assure them is that myself, my backroom team, my players will give absolutely everything, day in, day out, week after week, and hopefully that will be enough to get us the results that we want and, of course, enable us to achieve our objectives, which is top six come the split and hopefully a good domestic cup run at some point as well.
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0: Man, you're going to have your air guitar out for that. Simple Minds, All the Things She Said for Kim on Feel Good Friday. Before that, The Shaman and Ebenezer Good playing that for Alan. And if you've been paying attention, there's a new version of that tune out next week.
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2: 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I love it when you call.

The town Broad Street sluggish both ways between Pitt and Creef Park and the Bothwell Gardens roundabout. In Kirkcaldy, Overton Road's flowing fine in both directions. A92 checks out fine both ways as you go through the Preston, Bankhead and Redhurst roundabouts. No problems at the Tay Road Bridge, getting a fairly good run in both directions there. In Dundee, the Kingsway busy eastbound as you head in towards the Strathmartin roundabout. Kingsway East and Greendykes Road sluggish in towards the Scott Fife roundabout. The A90 queuing eastbound in towards the Swallow roundabout, and the A9 remains closed both ways at Burnham for accident investigation work. If you spot any problems on the roads, call the original 106 Jambuster line 01592 8544 66.

0: Shannon, Let the Music Play for Lorraine. Before that, for Amanda, who played the Music Mash. Vanessa Amorosi, absolutely everybody. Right, enjoy your weekend. I'll catch you back on air Monday from 2. Sam's on the way next after the latest at 6.
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2: A motorist who had already been given two lifetime driving bans has admitted causing the death of a Bronte Ferry pensioner after crashing a stolen Maserati into his garden. Fraser Garden was travelling at up to 85 miles an hour in a 30 zone before he lost control of the car, striking 74-year-old John Bell, who died at the scene. Garden, who has around 90 previous convictions, will be sentenced next month. Prime Minister Andy Burnham says Gianni Infantino is the wrong man to lead FIFA after the hugely controversial plan to sell stakes in the World Cup. It comes as the Asian Football Confederation said it was backing its counterparts in Europe, North and Central America and the Caribbean in rejecting the proposals. UEFA Vice President Laura McAllister says it's a wake-up call for Infantino.
3: For the world to unite against the proposals gives FIFA some indication of what matters to the players, to the fans, to the clubs, to us as administrators, about how we run the game in the future.
2: The organisers of Dundee Whisky Festival are seeking a new venue after hiring costs at the Caird Hall more than doubled. Slange Events Whisky Festival staged its inaugural Dundee Festival at the city centre venue this summer. But founders and managing directors Serena and Graham Lindsay say the proposed cost of returning to the Caird Hall has left them dumbfounded. New figures showed an increase of more than 200%. Plans have been unveiled to transform the derelict Dens Road market site in Dundee into social housing. An application has been lodged with the council seeking permission to build a residential development comprising 44 homes. These will be made up of 32 flats, 9 townhouses and 3 terraced properties spread across 4 blocks. And Scotland's Mel Woods admits she felt huge relief after winning gold in the women's 1500 metres T54 wheelchair racing at the Commonwealth Games. She was first named champion on Wednesday, only for the final to be rerun after protests about a crash in the first race. Woods held her nerve to take victory in record time.
4: Taking the confidence that I had going into the first race, leading it out, staying out of trouble and hoping that I'd be strong enough in the end, and luckily I was today.
1: Original 106 Business Update.
0: Helping you navigate rising fuel prices and the cost of living with the latest local lifestyle news that affects you.
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2: Taylor Wimpey's cutting its forecast on the number of homes it'll complete this year, saying the property downturns lasted longer than expected. It now expects to build up to 10,800, around 200 fewer than the top of its previous forecast. The firm thinks stretched buyers are being put off by high mortgage costs and the rising cost of living.
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2: A mixture of clouds, sunny spells and some showers of rain this evening with lows of 10 Celsius. I'm Tom Irvin. 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
0: Where the beats are big and the memories are...

That's Calvin Harris and Ellie Goulding. I Need Your Love on Original 106. Good evening. How are you? It's Sam here. The final day of July. It's officially August tomorrow. I'm in for Lachlan tonight. In for Lachlan tomorrow morning, 2 from 9 till 1. Thank you very much for that one, Craig. I'll see you through your Friday night. Whatever you're up to tonight, have a good one. Let's start with this. Joel Corey, Lionheart on Original 106.

0: Lachlan, tonight fully in the swing of festival season at the moment. Lachlan's been up at Belladrum. We'll be chatting all things festivals in the next five. First though, music on the way from Alison Limerick and Dario G next.
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Does that song count as a Christmas song now? From last year's John Lewis Christmas ad, it's Where Love Lives, Alison Limerick on Original 106. Sam here. It's Friday the 31st of July. I was just saying we're fully into the swing of festival season at the moment. Lachlan's up the road. He's at Belladrum. Not going to lie, I'm really jealous. I was looking at tickets to go to Belladrum a few weeks ago. I was like, oh, could I get some of the last remaining tickets? And then I looked at my calendar. I was like, oh, I'm working that weekend. Why am I working Friday, Saturday, and then I have a road show on Sunday, but I could be back in time for that. And then I figured out that I'm covering Lachlan because he's at Belladrum. Very, very jealous of Lachlan. Mika's performing at Belladrum this weekend, and I've always wanted to see Mika live. Although I am really looking forward to Summer's End Angus that's in Brechin in a couple weeks' time from the 14th to the 16th of August. It's got an absolutely packed lineup. Lachlan will be doing his Saturday morning show from there. I'm definitely excited to join him. Although, I will be honest, most excited for the fact that Susan Boyle will be there.

0: refuse to believe that that song came out in 2004. It still feels so fresh. Happy Friday, welcome to the weekend. You're listening to Original 106. Brothers in Rhythm, lined up for you next.
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0: Live across Tayside, you're listening to Original 106. I love the Venga Boys. That's up and down. Sam here, nearly 7 o'clock. So let's head over to Tom for all of your latest.
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2: A motorist who had already been given two lifetime driving bans has admitted causing the death of a Bronte Ferry pensioner after crashing a stolen Maserati into his garden. Fraser Garden was travelling at up to 85 miles an hour in a 30 zone before he lost control of the car, striking 74-year-old John Bell, who died at the scene. Garden, who has around 90 previous convictions, will be sentenced next month. Prime Minister Andy Burnham says Gianni Infantino is the wrong man to lead FIFA after the hugely controversial plan to sell stakes in the World Cup. It comes as the Asian Football Confederation said it was backing its counterparts in Europe, North and Central America and the Caribbean in rejecting the proposals. UEFA Vice President Laura McAllister says it's a wake-up call for Infantino.
3: For the world to unite against the proposals gives FIFA some indication of what matters to the players, to the fans, to the clubs, to us as administrators, about how we run the game in the future.
2: The organisers of Dundee Whiskey Festival are seeking a new venue after hiring costs at the Caird Hall more than doubled. Slange Events Whiskey Festival staged its inaugural Dundee Festival at the City Centre venue this summer. But founders and managing directors Serena and Graham Lindsay say the proposed cost of returning to the Caird Hall has left them dumbfounded. New figures showed an increase of more than 200%. Plans have been unveiled to transform the derelict Dens Road market site in Dundee into social housing. An application has been lodged with the council seeking permission to build a residential development comprising 44 homes. These will be made up of 32 flats, 9 townhouses and 3 terraced properties spread across 4 blocks. And Scotland's Mel Woods admits she felt huge relief after winning gold in the women's 1500 metres T54 wheelchair racing at the Commonwealth Games. She was first named champion on Wednesday, only for the final to be rerun after protests about a crash in the first race. Woods held her nerve to take victory in record time.
4: Taking the confidence that I had going into the first race, leading it out, staying out of trouble and hoping that I'd be strong enough in the end, and luckily I was today.
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2: A mixture of clouds, sunny spells and some showers of rain this evening with lows of 10 Celsius. I'm Tom Irvin. 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

Hey baby, that's Corona on Original 106. Hello, how are you? It's Sam here, Friday the 31st of July. Now, I know it is July, so I won't go on about it too much, but there is some quite exciting Christmas movie news that's come out today. Now, I'm not quite sure how I feel about this. I want to know what your thoughts are. We'll chat more about that in the next five. First though, let's do this. It's Stardust. Music sounds better with you on Original 106.

0: Sam here. I'm in for Lachlan today. Now, I was just saying, I know it's July, so I'm not going to go on about this too much, but there is some quite cool Christmas movie news out today. They're saying that plans are coming together for a Home Alone sequel. Now, I know we've had quite a few of these now, and they've all been pretty rubbish, but this one does sound different. It's got the original Home Alone kid involved, Macaulay Culkin. It's his idea. Supposedly, it's on the edge of being greenlit by Disney. So Macaulay Culkin, he'll be back in the film, all grown up. He's now the dad, and the kid sets traps to keep him out of the house. Not quite sure how I feel about this. To be honest, feels more like a Childline issue than a Christmas film. But hey, maybe it'll make an interesting film.
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0: Bill was live down in Edinburgh a few weeks ago. It looked like an absolutely insane gig. Just about everybody who was there, supposedly about three quarters of the audience, were there in bald caps. Name one other artist that you'd go along to dressed up as the artist. The only other person I can think of is people who go along to Buddy Holly tribute shows dressed as Buddy Holly, but that's not quite the same, is it? I'd much rather be there in a bald cap than a set of 3D glasses with lenses poked out.
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until 10 o'clock. Seeing you through your Friday night, right, it seems like any showers across Tayside should die out into the later parts of this evening. Dry overnight with overnight lows of 8 degrees. This is Alexis Jordan, Happiness on Original 106. Bob Sinclair, Love Generation, lined up for you next.

0: I love that song. It's Love Generation, Bob Sinclair on Original 106. Hello, how are you? It's Sam here. I'm in for Lachlan tonight whilst he enjoys himself up at Belladrum. Supposedly it's raining up there, so I think he might come back pretty muddy. You know that scene out of Bridget Jones's Baby where they go to Belladrum and get coated in mud? That's going to be Lachlan at Belladrum this weekend, I reckon. On the way, next track's lined up from David Guetta, but first it's Oceanic, Insanity on Original.
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That's David Guetta and Usher on Original 106. Hello, how are you? It's Sam here. Friday the 31st of July. I'm in for Lachlan this Friday night. Now, new Spider-Man film. It came out the other day. I haven't had a chance to go and see it in the movies yet. The last Spider-Man film, Spider-Man No Way Home, one of the best cinema experiences of my entire life. That was the one that had Tobey Maguire and Andrew Garfield in it. And I'll be honest, you see the moment that those two came out of the portals, I've never been in a room full of so many cheering people. It was insane, the whole place was electric, but this one, called Spider-Man Brand New Day, and although it's literally just come out, it seems like people are already asking what the plan is for the next one. It seems like people are asking what's going to happen with Spider-Man himself. If I was Tom Holland, I'd be getting a little bit nervous, because everyone's going, well, is Tom Holland even going to be in it? Terrifying. This is

0: On Original 106, hello, how are you? It's Sam here, I'm in for Lachlan tonight, and I was just chatting about the new Spider-Man film. I'm so excited to try and catch this at the cinema this weekend. Also going to try and catch The Odyssey. It's a proper weekend of cinema for me. But people are already asking what's going to happen in the next Spider-Man film. It literally just came out the other day. People are already speaking about the next one. They're treating it as if it's this massive corporate company, though, because they're like, what is the succession planning here? Who will be the next Spider-Man? I mean, in fairness, Tom Holland probably starting to age out of the role of Peter Parker, given that Peter Parker is meant to be this sort of high school teenage kid. Tom Holland's now, I mean, he must be fast approaching his 30s at least. But they're asking what's going to happen when Tom Holland ages out. Supposedly, Tom Holland has picked his favourite. He reckons that the next Spider-Man should be Adolescence star. You know, the kid out of Adolescence. He played Jamie Miller in Adolescence. Owen Cooper. In fairness, I can see that happening. He does have sort of Tom Holland-ish vibes. So we'll see what happens in the next Adolescence. Spider-Man film. I, for one, I'm very excited to go and see it over this weekend. Sabrina Johnston lined up for you next, though. No Mercy after that.
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0: Don't Call Me Baby. That's Madison Avenue on Original 106. Good evening. How are you? It's Sam here. I'm in for Lachlan tonight. It's Friday the 31st of July. You know how they say that there's a national day for everything? I think that is proven right today, because today is National System Administrator Appreciation Day. Yes, that's a genuine thing. To be honest, I do feel like I probably need to thank the system administrator here, because the amount of times that I have to email IT to reset my Microsoft account is unreal. I can never get the Authenticator app to work, so in fairness, I probably should appreciate the system administrator a little more often. Also, National Lifeguard Appreciation Day. Is that you? Are you a lifeguard? If you are, then I appreciate you today. Also, National Small Talk in an Elevator Day. Even on National Small Talk in an Elevator Day, I still refuse to speak to anybody in a lift. I'll stand there in silence.
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0: That's Stonebridge, Putum High. You're listening to Original 106. It's a Friday night, Friday the 31st of July. Every weekday night on Original, we play this game, The Music Mash. You know how it works. We've taken three songs, mashed them together into one clip. We're doing this with Gillis, who are doing their summer sale at the moment. If you can tell Craig the three songs in that one clip, then you're taking home the prize pot. I'm in for Craig on Monday, so if you'd like to play with me at 10 past 5 on Monday, then register online now, original106.co.uk. This is how it went today.
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0: 1st of July. I'm in for Lachlan tonight. How can it be August tomorrow? August already. Speaking of tomorrow, though, I'm in for Lachlan from 9 until 1. I have 2 tickets to the movies to give away in the movie quiz. But hey, before we get to tomorrow, there's plenty more to think about tonight. It's a Friday night after all. Boogie Tonight, Booty Love lined up soon. But first, it's Infernal from Paris to Berlin.
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if you want to, stare if you want to, but I got to party. I'm up in the party, I'm glad that I got you, and it's alright. You got you a partner and cut a

boogie tonight. That's Booty Love. Infernal from Paris to Berlin. Just before that, Sam here. I'm in for Lachlan tonight. Got room for a few more songs before I head away at 10 o'clock. But hey, don't worry, after that, we just keep going with all the favourite party tunes.

0: Stacey Peniston on Original 106. It's Sam here. I'm back in for Lachlan from 9am tomorrow morning. Claire is looking after things from 6 until 9. Dave and Vanessa, they get a Saturday morning off. Lucky them. But first, before all of that, Gala, Freed from Desire, is lined up next for you on Original 106.
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1: 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He said, "Son, I've made a life

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1: You know, every now and then, I think you might like to hear something from us. Nice and easy. But there's just one thing.
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1: We always
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2: One minute
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1: but we're going to take the beginning of this song
2: the thing
1: and do it
2: been.
1: Easy.
2: Big wheel keep
1: but then we're
2: going
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2: Turning.
1: Rough.
2: Proud Mary.
1: It's the way we
2: keep
1: do. Proud Mary.

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2: This is an Aero. And this is the sound of its minty bubbles. Conjuring melt in your mouth. 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
1: I'd never met anyone like him. 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